0: tell people that they can't walk their dogs during this heat, and yet we expect bus drivers to work in conditions far worse and far hotter with the glass coming through their windows. You know, it's totally unacceptable, and the bus operators have got a responsibility to keep drivers safe, passengers safe, and the general public safe.
1: And Manchester City have agreed a deal to sign England midfielder Elliot Anderson from Nottingham Forest. They'd had an initial bid rejected. That's the latest. I'm Beda Silva.
2: Serving hospitals in Glasgow and Paisley. This is HBS.

positive blood donors. O positive is the most common blood type in Scotland. More than 40% of people living here have it. And while this means there will always be more potential O positive donors, it also means more O positive patients need it. And that's why this blood type is so incredibly valuable for patients. If you've never given blood before or haven't for a while, now's the time to donate. Blood donation sessions are held regularly across Glasgow and the West, and Glasgow Blood Donor Centre is open 7 days a week. Book your appointment at scotblood.co.uk.

this is Steve Hart. Join me every Sunday night right here on HBS for an hour of cool jazz. That's an hour of jazz with me, Steve Hart, right here on HBS every Sunday night at 10 p.m. See you then.

Hi, it's Stuart Sloan here. Just thought I'd drop in to let you know that I will be here on HBS every Friday at 10 a.m. with my music selection. And I would love it if you would keep me company while we drift through the decades. It's an hour of pop hits in no particular order, from the 50s right through until today's chart toppers. So hopefully I'll see you at 10 a.m. on Friday.

Are you an absolutely huge fonter or a zoom-inner? 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

Hi there. Nice to meet you. I'm Lindsay, and yes, I'm an alcoholic, but I'm 3 years sober. I'm sober because I came to Alcoholics Anonymous, a safe space where I found understanding, support from people who know what it's like to have problems with alcohol. They've walked in my shoes and built a community that embraces hope and healing. They've got a solution that works, and I'm an example of that. How? Well, we go to meetings, not like the ones on the telly. It's about connecting, sharing our experiences and learning from one another. We talk about our struggles, our victories, and the tools we use to maintain our sobriety. It's so empowering. We get a sponsor, a person who's just a little further ahead of us in our recovery, and we go through the 12-step program of recovery. That's it. But it's not just about getting sober. It's about staying sober. When I came to Alcoholics Anonymous, I had my doubts, but 3 years on, a day at a time, I'm living proof. With incredible support of the most incredible people, the strength I've found within myself and the tools of recovery, I've built a good life for myself, a life I'm proud of. Sobriety isn't just about quitting alcohol. It's about embracing a whole beautiful new way of living. If you're not sure, come and find out. That's perfectly okay. Alcoholics Anonymous provides a warm welcome whether you think you're an alcoholic or just curious to find out more. But if alcohol is costing you more than just money, then there's a seat for you. If you're scared or unsure, I was too. We all were. You're not alone, and you're never alone once you come and join us. There's no interview, no forms to fill in, no questions asked. You just need to come, listen, and that's all you need to do to make a start. It's easy to find us. Visit the Alcoholics Anonymous website or call our Scottish helpline to find us. 0131 225 2727. 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That call might just set you free. If you're struggling with alcohol, there's hope and healing waiting for you in Alcoholics Anonymous. You're not alone. Maybe see you at a meeting soon.

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A

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Laurie Johnson, George Martin, Herb Alpert, Percy Faith, Sounds Orchestral, Tony Hatch, and many others. I'm Tony Curry. 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

Right now, Scotland needs O negative blood donors. O negative blood is the only type that can be safely given to anyone in an emergency. However, although O negative blood donors can help 100% of the population, less than 10% of the population have O negative blood. That's why this blood type is so incredibly valuable for patients. 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
2: From the Sky News Centre at 5. Rescue teams are searching through the rubble of collapsed buildings for survivors after Venezuela's double earthquake. At least 235 people have died. Foreign Secretary Yvette Cooper's confirmed £2 million in UK funding to aid the emergency response. The King has become one of the UK's highest taxpayers. Charles has made history as the first monarch to publish the details of his personal payments. Figures show he voluntarily paid £12.9 million in tax last year, while the Prince of Wales contributed £7.76 million over the same period. But forensic accountant Professor Atul Shah says it's not really transparency.
3: It's partial, incomplete and selective. We don't have the full picture. For example, what's the amount of money in the bank account?
2: A man's been arrested on suspicion of murder after the death of a three-year-old girl in Surrey. Police were called to a property in Chertsey yesterday following reports of concern for safety. More military barracks are to be used to house asylum seekers. The Home Office says it's seeking permission to use sites in Oxfordshire, Suffolk and North Yorkshire. There was a dramatic end to Group E at the World Cup and it didn't go in Scotland's favour. Joe Rawson reports from New York.
4: Ecuador's shot 2-1 win against Germany has left Scotland on the brink of World Cup elimination. Steve Clark's side ended the group stage with 3 points and their only hope of progressing is finishing as one of the best third place teams. That is looking increasingly unlikely, with Ecuador's victory moving Scotland further down the rankings.
2: And the Met Office has extended a rare red warning for extreme heat. It's the first time it's been issued for 3 consecutive days in the UK and will apply to London and parts of southeast England. That's the latest. I'm Faye De Silva.
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8: Whoa, whoa, whoa, let's get together.
9: Hello and welcome to the programme. This time I'm getting together with an American pop singer, pianist, composer and record producer, born on March the 13th, 1939. Since his music career began in 57, Neil Sedaka has sold millions of records as an artist and has written or co-written over 500 songs for himself and many others.
8: Whoa, whoa, whoa, let's get together.
9: He collaborated mostly with Howard Greenfield and Phil Cody. Oh, Carol was an international hit written by Neil Sedaka in 1958, co-written with Howard Greenfield. The song reached number 9 in the American charts in 59. Neil Sedaka had dated Carole King when he was still at high school, so he used her name for the song.

0: I am but a fool. Darling, I love you. Though you treat me cruel, you hurt me, and you make me cry. But if you leave me, I will surely die.
1: Neil Sedaka was born in Brooklyn, New York. His father, Mac Sedaka, was a taxi driver. He demonstrated musical aptitude in his second grade choral class, and when his teacher sent a note home suggesting he take piano lessons, his mother took a part-time job in a department store for 6 months to pay for a second-hand upright piano. In 1947, he auditioned successfully for a piano scholarship to the Juilliard School of Music for Children, which he attended on Saturdays. His mother wanted him to become a renowned classical pianist, but Neil was discovering pop music. From Neil Sedaka's 1960 album, Neil Sedaka sings Little Devil and his other hits, here's Stairway to Heaven.

Phil Sedaka was 13 and a neighbour held him playing and introduced him to her 16-year-old son, Howard Greenfield, an inspiring poet and lyricist. They became two of the legendary Brill Buildings composers, which was famous for housing music industry offices and studios where some of the most popular American music tunes were written.

they'd wrote songs together throughout much of their young lives. And when Neil became a major teen pop star, the pair continued writing hits for him and many other artists too. A song now written and sung by Neil Sedaka, released in 1960, called You Mean Everything to Me, which has been covered by many artists and bears some similarity to Paul Anka's You Are

Calendar Girl was a top five hit for Neil Sedaka. Howard Greenfield got the inspiration for the song title from an old movie listing in the TV Guide. He has described the song as a G-rated calendar of pin-ups such as Betty Grable and Marilyn Monroe, using verbal rather than visual imagery. Each month gives a different reason for the singer's affection for the nominal character. And in September, for instance, I light the candles at your Sweet 16. Maybe a reference to Sedaka's yet-to-be-released hit Happy Birthday, Sweet 16, or just an acknowledgement of his target audience. Other months in the song reference Valentine's Day in February, Easter Bunny in April, a junior prom in May and June.

wonderful lyrics. I love, I love, I love my calendar girl. After graduating from Abraham Lincoln High School, Neil Sedaka and some of his classmates formed a band called The Tokens. The band had minor regional hits before Neil launched out on his own in 1957. After establishing himself in 1958, he kept churning out new hits from 60 to 62, and he made regular appearances in such programmes as American Bandstand and Shindig during this period. His flow of top 30 hits included Stairway to Heaven, of course, number 9 in 60, Calendar Girl, number 4 in 61, and this next one, Little Devil, which reached number 11 in 61, the title track of Neil Sedaka's 1961 album, which was called Neil Sedaka Sings, Little Devil and his other hits. Whoa!

Happy Birthday, Sweet 16 was released in 1961 by Neil Sedaka, and is noted for being similar in musical structure to Take Good Care of My Baby by Bobby V, another 1961 hit, and additionally for its resemblance to the melody of the Chiffons' subsequent 1963 hit, One Fine Day. Very competitive in those days. The narrator sings the song to a childhood friend upon her 16th birthday, reminiscing about the ups and downs of their friendship thus far and declaring that now she has grown from an awkward tomboy into a beautiful young lady. He wants her for his girlfriend.

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1: Let's get together. When Neil Sedaka was not recording his own songs, he and Howard Greenfield were writing for other performers, most notably, in their earliest days, Connie Francis. She began researching for a new hit after her 58 single, Who's Sorry Now? And she told them that they wrote beautiful ballads, but they were too intellectual for the young generation.
2: I would like to express my thanks

After Connie's comments, Howard suggested that they play that particular song, Stupid Cupid, that they'd written for the Shepherd Sisters. Neil protested that Connie Francis would be insulted by being played such a silly and childish song, but Howard reminded him Connie had not accepted their other suggestions and they had nothing to lose. After Neil played Stupid Cupid, Connie Francis told them they had just played her new hit, as indeed it was. So that guy in Greenfield wrote many of Connie Francis's hits, such as Where the Boys Are, which eventually became her signature song. Neil recorded Breaking Up Is Hard to Do twice in 1962 and 1975 in two vastly different arrangements, and it is considered to be his signature song. Described as 2 minutes and 16 seconds of pure pop magic. It hit number one on the Billboard Hot 100 on August 11, 1962. He re-recorded it as a ballad in

1964, Neil Sedaka's career began a sharp decline hastened by the Beatles' arrival on the radio and TV and the rest of the so-called British invasion. For the remainder of his time with RCA Victor, he never really fully recovered from the effects of Beatlemania. RCA Victor then refused to release his new recording, It Hurts to Be in Love, because he had not recorded that particular track at their own studios, as stipulated in his contract. So they offered it instead to one of Neil's friends, Gene Pitney, who took the existing musical track, replaced Neil's lead vocal with his own. Everything else was Neil Sedaka's, the arrangement, the backing vocals, piano playing, and the usual female backup singers. And Gene Pitney ended up with a number 7 hit for himself and his record label, Musicore, in 1964. RCA Victor refused to renew Neil's contract when it expired in 66, and as a result he was left without a recording label. One of his last successful songs issued by RCA was Next Door to an Angel. It reached number 5 on the Billboard Hot 100 in late 1962, and this was his last appearance on the American Top 10 until Laughter in the Rain in 74.

1972, Neil Sedaka embarked on a successful English tour and was introduced by Harvey Lindsberg to the four future members of 10cc, who are best known for I'm Not In Love and The Things We Do For Love, with whom he recorded his solitaire album at the Strawberry Studios in Stockport. A year later, he reconvened with the Strawberry team, who by then had charted with their own debut 10cc album to record The Tra-La Days Are Over for MGM, which started the second phase of his career and included his original version of this hit song, Love Will Keep Us Together, which of course Captain and Tennille, who covered the song in 75, had

At the Strawberry Studios in Stockport, Neil's album Solitaire, of course, was recorded with the backup band that we do later, Emerges 10cc. The album didn't chart, but it did produce two chart singles in the UK, Beautiful You, and That's Where the Music Takes Me, the latter reaching the top 20. Glen Campbell, of course, recorded that particular track for his concert album. But right now, here's Neil Sedaka.

worked to revive his solo career in the early 70s. Despite his waning chart appeal in the USA in the late 60s, he remained very popular as a concert attraction, notably in the UK and Australia. From 1974 onward, Neil Sedaka's records were issued in Europe and around the world by Polydor. His first album of new material with Polydor was Laughter in the Rain. The title track, composed by him with lyrics by Phil Cody, included a 20-second saxophone solo by Jim Horn. Phil Cody has said he wrote the lyrics in about 5 minutes after smoking marijuana and falling asleep under a tree for a couple of hours. Laughter in the Rain reached number one on the Billboard Hot 100 on February the 1st, 1975, his first single to top the Hot 100 since 1962. And this re-established his popularity.

Well, Sedaka returned to the US album charts with the release of Sedaka's Back, a compilation of songs from three albums he had already recorded in the UK, namely Solitaire, The Trala Days Are Over, and Laughter in the Rain. It was only his second album to chart in the US. He was known principally as a singles artist up to that point in his career. His only other American charting album was Neil Sedaka Sings His Greatest Hits, a compilation of his early singles. One of Neil's most well-received compositions during this period was this song, The Immigrant, written by Neil Sedaka and Phil Corey in 75. The Immigrant was dedicated to John Lennon and the immigration problems that he faced.

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1: What we also know, written by Neil Sedaka and Phil Cody. Bad Blood, with uncredited backing vocals by Elton John, reached number one on the Billboard Hot 100 in 1975. Remaining in the top position for 3 weeks, it was certified gold by the RIAA and was the most successful individual commercial release in Neil Sedaka's career.

In late 1972, producer Stig Anderson approached Neil Sedaka to write the lyrics for a single by a new Swedish pop quartet then known as Björn and Benny, Anita and Anna Foods. Neil agreed on the condition he liked the song, and Stig Anderson, who had co-written the Swedish original with Björn and Benny Andersson, intending to enter Ring Ring in the 1973 Eurovision Song Contest, he believed it was, with a strong English lyric, had a potential to become an international hit. Well, he sent a tape of the song together with a rough translation to Neil, who within days returns the original English lyrics, co-written with Phil Corey. The band, later renamed ABBA, of course, would make Ring Ring the title track of the first album, released in March 26, 1973. An up-tempo pop song now, written and recorded by Neil Sedaka, which became an international top 20 hit in late 1976. This is Love in the Shadows.

With a career spanning 6 decades, which is a rare feat in the entertainment world, Neil Sedaka never ceases to amaze. He shows no signs of slowing down as he continues his extensive world tour schedules. His collection of 12 new songs on his 2016 album called I Do It For Applause is the culmination of 63 years of writing. Neil has said that songwriting was a gift he was born with, and his main object is to top the last collection, raise the bar, and reinvent Neil Sedaka.

April 2006, Neil was appearing at the Royal Albert Hall, and the planned scenario was that he was to begin performing Amarillo, and after one verse, the audience were to be surprised by the appearance of Tony Christie for the eventual duet. Before he started, though, a representative from Guinness Records appeared to present Neil with an award from the Guinness World Records British Hit Singles and Albums for composing Is This The Way To Amarillo, the most successful UK single of the 21st century. It's about a man travelling to Amarillo, of course, Texas, to find his girlfriend Marie. The reason that Amarillo was chosen for the song was because it was the only place name that Neil could think of that rhymed with willow and pillow. The song was originally to be titled Is This The Way To Pensacola, referring to Pensacola in Florida, but he felt that Amarillo worked better than Pensacola.

Now in his 70s, Neil Sedaka maintains a rigorous concert schedule in the US and around the world. He was inducted into the Songwriters Hall of Fame in 1983 and has a star on the Hollywood Walk of Fame. I do hope you've enjoyed getting together with his music, and you'll join me, Norman Ross, next time. I'll leave you with a 1967 hit for Motown singers Marvin Gaye and Tammy Terrell, written by Ashford and Simpson. But in 1984, Neil and his daughter, Dara Sedaka, had a hit with their duet version of this song.

0: 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Find out more online.
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2: From the Sky News Centre at 6, the King and Queen won't live at Buckingham Palace once almost £370 million of refurbishment work is completed. The news is revealed in the latest set of royal accounts. The sovereign grant, which funds Charles's official duties and the work of his household, increased to £132 million last year. Our royal correspondent, Laura Bundock, says tax bills are revealed for the first time.
3: For 2024-25, the King paid £12.9 million and Prince William, who'd previously decided not to divulge his tax bill, paid £7.76 million. Neither has to pay tax. This is voluntary.
2: The government's providing £2 million to help the emergency response to back-to-back earthquakes in northern Venezuela. More than 230 people are known to have died in the disaster, with well over 4,000 injured. A man's been arrested on suspicion of murdering a three-year-old girl in Surrey. The child was found dead at a property in Chertsey yesterday afternoon. A 31-year-old suspect's in hospital. A red warning for extreme heat's been extended into a third day for the first time. It covers eastern England, London and the southeast and lasts until 9 o'clock tonight. Sport now, and Ecuador's 2-1 win against Germany last night sees Scotland on the brink of World Cup elimination. The 3-0 defeat to Brazil on Wednesday has left fans clinging on to the hope they can progress as one of the eight best third-place sides. Former Scotland international Paul Lambert says if they don't make it, the tournament will be deemed a failure.
4: Ultimately, it is. Listen, we failed. I failed in 98. Every generation's failed. And we're the great Scotland teams in the past, and we were the same in 1998. We were all levelled at the same criticism. If these lads don't do it, they'll probably get the same.
2: In the other games, Ivory Coast are through to the knockout stages for the first time after beating Curaçao 2-0. Netherlands secured top spot in their group with a 3-1 win over Tunisia in Kansas. That's the latest. I'm Chris Milligan.
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6: Hello once again, it's nice to have you company and welcome along to the A to Z of Pop with me, Richard Smith. Brought to you in association with Specsavers Opticians, during the next hour I'll be featuring songs and artists from the 1960s to today whose name or title begins with the same letter. On the programme today, I'm going to be taking an A to Z look at the letter B, with performances by artists including Boyzone, Burt Bacharach Singers, Lunch Money Lewis, Bananarama, Beyonce and Black Box. And if that wasn't enough, throughout the programme there'll also be the chance for you to exercise your grey matter with the A to Z of Pop Trivia Challenge, but more about that later. Anyway, all you have to do for the next hour is to just settle back, relax, and stay tuned to us here on your favourite station for the A to Z of Pop. And to get us away to the very best possible start, from the year 2000, a big number one for Britney Spears, who was born to make you happy, apparently.

0: dot because there isn't enough room on my screen. Anyway, it is the A to Z of Pop Trivia Challenge, and throughout the show I'll be giving you a few clues to one of the songs I'll be playing later on. So here goes with your first clue. I'm looking for a tune beginning with B today. Now, this song made the UK charts for 15 weeks in 1969, getting to number one for this American band, which consisted of John Fogerty, Doug Clifford, Stu Cook, and Tom Fogerty. Okay, it's a song beginning with B, which fits into the theme of this programme today, looking at the letter B. A number one hit from 1969 for John Fogerty, Doug Clifford, Stu Cook, and Tom Fogerty. Now, don't worry too much if you didn't get the answer from that clue, as there'll be another couple later on in the programme.
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0: It most certainly is. Moving right along then to 1997 and a number two hit for Boyzone. And a song that qualifies on both counts. It's called Baby, Can I Hold You? So-

If you've just tuned in our way, it's the A to Z of Pop with me, Richard Smith, and brought to you in association with Specsavers Opticians. On the show today, we're looking at song titles and artists that all begin with the same letter of the alphabet. But there's a tune and an artist that begins with the letter B, Boyzone and Baby Can I Hold You. And as well as trying to get the answer to today's trivia challenge, as I say, the object of our attentions today is the letter B. So please do stay with us right here on your favourite radio station for some more from the files of the A to Z of Pop. Continuing now with a tune from 1965, recorded by Burt Bacharach. With an orchestra and chorus and uncredited vocals by female session singers, The Breakaways, Trains and Boats and Planes.

0: taken from the album of the same name, which has sold over 30 million copies worldwide. Pretty good going, isn't it? Actually, a Brucey bonus for today. Bit of Bruce Springsteen, born in the USA, 1985. On, they've all gone off now. It was 1965 before that with the Burt Bacharach and his Singers and Trains and Boats and Planes. Alright, time for this.
1: The A to Z of Pop Trivia Challenge with Richard Smith.
0: So, have you got the answer to today's trivia challenge yet? No? Well, don't worry about it. It's your second clue to a song I'll be playing later in the show. And as I said earlier, I'm looking for a number one hit from 1969, beginning with B today. Now, the tune I'm after came from this group's album called Green River, which also was released in 1969 and was written and sung by John Fogerty. It's been recorded by at least 20 other artists in all sorts of styles, from folk to reggae and psychedelic rock. Blimey. I'm going to be playing it later on as part of the show. Begins with B, a number one hit from 1969. What's it called? Anyway, there's another clue for you in about 10 minutes, so still plenty of time for you to get the answer on today's Trivia Challenge.
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0: Now then, here's a fella that had a hit out in 2015. His name is Lunch Money Lewis. Let's not go there. And he's got bills he's got to pay, haven't we all?

0: There we are. That's a Lunch Money Lewis who's got bills he's got to pay. Yeah, as I say, haven't we all? Anyway, as you've probably gathered so far, you're tuned in to the A to Z of Pop with me, Richard Smith. It's a look at the songs and the stars from the 1960s to today that begin with the same letter of the alphabet. And today we're looking at titles and artists beginning with the letter B. You see, Bills, Born in the USA, Burt Bacharach, that's how it works. Anyway, coming up in the second half of the show, more hits and memories for you, just like this.
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0: playing your kind of music on your favourite station. It's Richard Smith and the A to Z of Pop.
1: Now that sounds all right to me. What do you think? Anyway, as well as all that, there's the final clue and the answer to today's trivia challenge. So not too much longer to wait and see if you've worked it all out yet. So please do stay with us for the next 30 minutes or so right here on your favourite station for much more from the files of the A to Z of Pop. Continuing now with a classic tune from 1978. Jerry Rafferty and his Baker Street.

0: was 1978 all over again for Baker Street and Jerry Rafferty. And just here from 2003, featuring Fergie on the lead vocals, the Black Eyed Peas, and Shut Up. Charming. Thanks very much indeed. Love you and all.
1: The A to Z of Pop Trivia Challenge with Richard Smith.
0: Okay then, here's your final clue on today's Trivia Challenge. And our featured B song today was ranked at number 364 of Rolling Stone magazine's top 500 songs of all time back in 2010. It's been featured in TV and films including An American Werewolf in London, My Fellow Americans, A Twilight Zone the movie, Blade, Sweet Home Alabama, My Girl, Man of the House, Mr. Woodcock and The Big Chill. 1969 tune, John Fogerty et al. Have you got it yet? Well, I hope you have, but if not, there's not too much longer to wait until I'll be revealing the subject of today's Trivia Challenge.
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0: But first, let's get some more music played. In a moment or two, we should be listening to Song 2 from Blur. But to take us there, from 1987, here's A Bunch of Bananas and that Love in the First Degree.

0: Oh, blimey, that was short, wasn't it? Short and very sweet from 1997, Blur and Song 2. All right, are you ready?
1: The A to Z of Pop Trivia Challenge with Richard Smith.
0: Yes, it is. Now, throughout the show, I've been giving you a few clues to a song I'm just about to play. So here were those clues. I'm looking for a tune beginning with B. This song made the UK charts for 15 weeks in 1969, getting to number one. For this American band, John Fogerty, Doug Clifford, Stu Cook and Tom Fogerty. The tune I'm after came from this group's album called Green River, which was also released in 1969 and was written and sung by John Fogerty. Been recorded by 20 other artists in all sorts of styles, from folk to reggae and psychedelic rock. Our featured B song today was ranked at 364 of Rolling Stone magazine's top 500 songs of all time. It's been featured in TV and films, including An American Werewolf in London, My Fellow American, Sweet Home Alabama, So, armed with all that information, you may have got to the answer, which is Creedence Clearwater Revival and Bad Moon Rising.
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0: So, shall we have a listen? Yeah, I think we ought to. Now, unfortunately, there's no prizes for getting it right, I'm afraid. Just have to make do with the satisfaction of knowing that you were right. Well done.

There we are. The subject of today's trivia challenge, Bad Moon Rising, Creedence Clearwater Revival from 1969. Hope you got it. Anyway, if you didn't, it doesn't really matter. If you've just tuned in our way, it's the A to Z of Pop with me, Richard Smith, and brought to you in association with Specsavers Opticians. On the show today, we're looking at song titles and artists that all begin with the same letter of the alphabet. And the object of our attentions today is the letter B. So please do stay with us right here on your favourite wireless station for some more from the files of the A to Z of Pop. Continuing now with Beyoncé from 2011 and Love on Top.

0: a number two hit in 1977 for Paris-based trio La Belle Époque, Evelyn Lenton and others, it says in the Book of Knowledge. I think there was a revolving door policy on the actual tune. Before that is Beyoncé, and She Got Love on top in 2011. So there we are. That almost concludes our look at the letter B for today.
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0: That sounds like a plan to me, and I think I'll do that as soon as I get home. Anyway, this edition of the programme was brought to you in association with Specsavers Opticians, and I really do hope that you've enjoyed the last hour rediscovering all those hits and memories. Until the next time then, this is Richard Smith saying thanks very much for your company on the programme today, and it's on to my final tune for this time around, Italian-based house music group popular in the late 80s and early 1990s with their debut single from 1989 and a big number one.
2: Gotta get up, gotta get up, gotta get up. Gotta get up, gotta get up.
0: It is Ride On Time, Black Box. Thanks for listening. I'll see you later. Take care.

Featured on most 1960s compilation albums, Be Bumble and the Stingers with Nut Rocker. Hello and welcome to an hour of music with me, Gordon Boyle, on the Hospital Broadcasting Service. The theme for this hour will remain a mystery. Each of the tracks played during this hour will have one thing in common. It's up to you to work out the connection. Stick around, I'll tell you the answer at the end, and Tony Basil now has her mind blown by Mickey.

0: Initially called Kitty and released by the act Racy, remade and re-released in 1982 as the title Mickey, the artist Tony Basil. And next, whenever we're told we're being impatient for virtually any reason, Lena Martel is only too happy to give us some advice in that regard.
1: What?

One Day at a Time, some sound advice from Lena Martell. And next, also known as the theme tune to Van der Valk, this is the Simon Park Orchestra.

The theme tune to crime drama series Van der Valk. The theme was actually called Eye Level by the Simon Park Orchestra. Now that still has one thing in common with the rest of the music played during this hour. The answer to that will be with you soon, but next, an enormous disco hit from 1979, Patrick Hernandez. The good news for him is, he was born to be alive.

Born to Be Alive, the 1979 disco classic. And on to the movies now, namely to Dirty Dancing. This is Bruce Channel with Hey Baby.

brilliant. Dirty Dancing, of course, was the movie. The song Hey Baby by Bruce Channel we just heard. The cover version in 2001 was by DJ Otzi. The less said about that, the better. Next up, the song I'm about to play by the Archies is so good, they decided to name it twice.

Okay, they didn't name the track twice, although they said it twice several times over. The Archies with Sugar Sugar. Moving 1 year on, Norman Greenbaum has a wish for what's ultimately in store for him.

covered a couple of times since its release, but original and best from Norman Greenbaum, Spirit in the Sky. And it's time to get funky now. No, we're not going to Funky Town, but we are going to play some funky music.

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And time now to adjust your headsets, because Lee Marvin has a story to whisper delicately about how he came into this world.

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We heard two in a row, first Lee Marvin's Wandering Star, and followed that with Yanou's remake of the Bryan Adams classic, Heaven. And of course, you're listening to the Hospital Broadcasting Service and an hour of music with me, Gordon Boyle. Currently, we're working through a mystery theme, but your request doesn't have to be a mystery. 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The time to listen in is every evening between 8 and 10 p.m. That number again, 0141 221 4043. Even if you don't give us a ring, you can always ring the bell of Anita Ward.

Ring My Bell, Anita Ward. And if you haven't got the connection between all of the tracks yet, you may wonder what this next one is doing here. I'll trust you not to go too wild. It's Los Del Rio's Macarena.

0: Tu cuerpo es pa' dar la alegría y cosas buenas. 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
2: The Macarena, one that if it's played at a party, if the dance floor is busy, you know the guests are either a little crazy, a little drunk, or probably both. Now, you only get what you give. 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

The New Radicals with their 1999 hit, You Get What You Give. And we're close to revealing the connection, but before we do, a dip back to the 1970s and Blue Suede find themselves hooked. Ooh, gotcha.

Blue Suede, Hooked on a Feeling, and having played all the appropriate music, I can now reveal the connection. Every track that has been played has been a one-hit wonder. Yes, despite the fact they have been household names, some of them, each song that has been played has been that artist's only chart hit. Now, before I go, I have to confess I have a favourite one-hit wonder. Completely a cappella, Bobby McFerrin created this song using his voice and various methods to create the rhythm and sounds. His one-hit wonder was Don't Worry, Be Happy. Until next time, from me, Gordon Boyle, thanks for listening, and bye for now.

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1: 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I'm not worried.
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4: From the Sky News Centre at 8. Despite hundreds of thousands of pounds being spent renovating Buckingham Palace, the King and Queen are never going to live there. Confirmations come in the royal accounts, which reveal Charles has paid £30 million in tax since becoming monarch in 2022. He's become the first monarch in history to publish his tax bill, but forensic accountant Professor Atul Shah says it's not really transparency.
5: It's partial, incomplete and selective. We don't have the full picture. For example, what's the amount of money in the bank account?
4: Authorities in Venezuela are racing to find survivors following the deadly earthquakes which struck just seconds apart. 235 people are now known to have died. More than 50,000 have been reported missing. This woman in the capital, Caracas, says her son is among them.
6: I'm desperate. I just want to know where my son is, whether he's trapped or at a shelter. I'm desperate. The governor said they were going to send heavy machinery, but they still haven't arrived.
4: The UK government's providing £2 million towards the emergency response. A red warning for extreme heat's been extended into a record third day. It covers London, the South East and Eastern England, with the Met Office predicting temperatures could reach the late 30s again. A justice minister has warned it could take 300 years to bring the courts backlogging in England and Wales to pre-pandemic levels. Sarah Sackman says too many victims are waiting longer than ever for justice. Air passengers are being told to take vapes and power banks onto planes, not leave them in checked luggage. Aviation authorities say lithium batteries are exploding on around two flights a week globally, often leading to diversions or evacuations. And finally, Scotland have been further thwarted in their attempt to reach the knockout stage of the World Cup for the first time. They're bottom of the countries who could progress in third place following results for Ecuador and Sweden. That's the latest. I'm Chris Milligan.
7: 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For a request or dedication, call us now on 221 4043.
8: Good evening. Welcome to the open line with moi, Derek Wilson. I'm with you till 10 o'clock. It's a delight in this beautiful day. I'm sitting here just with my shorts on, nothing else. That's not true, but I'm just trying to paint pictures in your brain. That was good, wasn't it? This is a great wee song. Here we go.

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2: Derek Wilson.
3: That's the kind of tune we want to play, isn't it? We're in the middle of a beautiful heat wave. We love it, we love it, we love it. But we're just going to have the same kind of show before. There's a few summary tunes I've got. We've got requests in already. Bernadette is in. And Ashley, good evening, girls. How are you tonight? I hope you're roasty toasty the same as the rest of you. We need this. We need a wee bit bone relief because our bones are all sore with this winter. And it's been rotten up until probably the beginning of June. But we're by. We're by that. We're going to have a cracking summer. This is my brand new track section. Adam Lambert has just got this new one out. And I think it's stonking. Is that a good one?

0: Adam Lambert, ex-Queen head singer. We think that is fantastic. Under the Rhythm.
1: Derek Wilson, purveyor of fine music. HBS.
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0: Question 1.
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0: Okay, it's time for your questions tonight. It's time for your questions. Question 1 for 1 point, remember. Question 2 for 2, 3 for 3, 4 for 4, and 5 for 5. So 15 points available, hence the name of the quiz. 15-1. Because the worst you can do is nothing, but we ignore that. I'm saying the worst you can do is one, because I virtually give you this one, but it's part for this week, because you've been getting them too easy. So I have upped them this week, so they're slightly more difficult than what they are normally. This is gettable, though, if you just picture this one. Question one for 1 point. Into which sea does the Nile flow? Question one for 1 point. Into which sea does the Nile flow? Do we know, boys and girls, ladies and gentlemen? I think you should. Now, there is history saying that the Nile flowed into another sea at one point, or an ocean, and it was diverted by the ancient Egyptians. Whether that be true or not, we don't know. But which sea at the moment does it flow into? Ashley and Bernadette, I had this queued up. You wouldn't believe that. It's three songs I've had queued up tonight that I've been asked for. Kay has asked for one. Spence got one, and you've got one that I already had queued. One of my favourite ABBA songs. Knowing me, knowing you. Good choice, ladies.

0: Is it not class? Try and think what age I would be when that came out. I'd probably be 10, maybe something like that. Loved it for that age.
1: Your number one DJ.
0: Oh, stop it. Anyway, it's time for this. It's time for this.
2: 15 to 1.
0: Answer your question one.
3: HBS.
0: Okay, into which sea does the Nile flow? It is, of course, the Mediterranean Sea. There is rumours, and there is areas that we can trace where the Nile probably used to go into the Atlantic, believe it or not. So that is... I've seen videos on it, and whether it be true, whether it be not, I don't know. But Kay, you asked for this one. What a track on a night like this. Lorraine, you coming very soon. Good evening from HBS. It's summertime in Glasgow. Not just Glasgow. 40 degrees in France today. My friend was just back from Disneyland. It was 40 degrees.

0: sit back and rewind. Unwind, should I say. Good evening, Sonny Irvin. I hope you're well down that way. Lorraine, we hope you're enjoying the sun as well. It's just, the women are in tonight. We've no guys in tonight. Guys, come on. Where are you? Where are you? These are blimmin' hopeless.
1: Your choice. 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
0: Lorraine, this is for you.

0: 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Thanks, Lillian.
1: Serving hospitals in Glasgow and Paisley. 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For a request or dedication, call us now on 221 4043.

evening and welcome to our Beat the Clock intro game. This is where we play an intro and you guess what it is. You've got 8 seconds tonight to guess the track. 8 seconds to guess this one. Are you ready, Freddy? That's your intro for tonight. Answer straight after this one by the Scissorington Sisters. Mama! Take her out tonight. Take her mother out tonight. It's like something you maybe should have done for years. You're going to take your mother out tonight. Aye.

0: Beat the Clock's on right now. We're going to give you this. This is the answer to this one. We had numerous people getting it right. S Club 7, Bring It All Back. It's running on to my game, so I'm going to have to change it, sorry.
1: 15 to 1.
0: Question 2.
1: HBS.
0: Okay, question 2 for 2 points. Which poisonous oily liquid occurs naturally in tobacco leaves? Which poisonous oily liquid occurs naturally in tobacco leaves for 2 points. Do we want to hear that one, that Race Club 7? I can always play it after. We've got more requests coming up. If you would like a request, please give us a wee text. I'm not playing that one. This is the one I meant to play. Answer after this. Which poisonous oil or liquid occurs naturally in tobacco leaves for 2 points? You're on for 15. Everybody who's playing away, you've got the first one correct. Maximum pointage on the way.

0: 15 to 1.
1: Answer question 2.
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1: A pick test to try and get folk off of smoking. Which poisonous oily liquid occurs naturally in tobacco leaves? I'm going to emphasise the words poisonous, people. Which poisonous oily liquid occurs naturally in tobacco leaves? Of course it's nicotine. We all knew it was nicotine, but some folks still puff. I don't get it. Give us all 2 points. We're neck and neck. We've got two people on maximum points already. 15 points available. Girls, this is for you.

Good evening and welcome to a fantastic edition of Name That TV Theme Tune. I'm your host, Dangerous Derek Wilson. I'll be taking you through this wonderful 3 minutes of madness and mayhem. Strap yourself in for the thrill of a lifetime and hold on with both hands with our game of Name That TV Theme Tune. This week's TV theme tune goes like this. That's your TV theme tune for this week. Answer after sexes.

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0: I used to love championing the Wonder Horse. I used to grab my two kids when they were wee and sing this, running up and down the lounge.
1: Like a streak of lightning flash across the sky.
0: Here we go.
1: Like a swiftest arrow whizzing from a bow. Like a mighty cannonball he seems to fly.
2: You'll hear about him everywhere you go.
0: Oh, it takes me back.
1: The time will come when everyone will know.
0: Last chance, here we go.
1: Name of champion,
0: the Wonder Horse. Isn't that just fantastic? Boy. Okay, this is for all the men who are no listening tonight. This is what you're going to miss. If you remember this video, that's all you need to do is remember this video. And if you don't remember the video, go and look at it. Sabrina. Simply called Boys. Summertime love.

This was the part of the video where the wee cell couldn't get out of the water. She kept trying to get out of the water, but she couldn't get out. And nobody went and helped her. You have to watch the video.

That's for Ashley and Bernadette. Not one I'm overly familiar with. I do remember it, but good tune. Okay, Prince, you're coming very soon.

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2: Okay, question 3 for 3 points. Afrikaans was developed from which European language? Afrikaans was developed from which European language? You give yourself 3 points if you know the answer. Kay, this is for your request. She asked for this one. It's in the summer theme because this will be your summer. Don Henley, the boys of Boys, Boys, Boys, Sabrina and the Boys of Summer. We're trying to encourage guys to text in. You're all too lazy on your phones, probably. Well, no, ask what you're doing in your phones. Get a grip, gentlemen. I'll just leave that one.

we've got Sane in Ayrshire. And it's the waters running down the Shoch. That's what's happening to me right now. I can't translate though. Sound of Steps on HBS on a Thursday night, just gone 9 o'clock. It's time for We're Back to Back. The answer to question three, of course, which I forgot to give, was Dutch. If you say Dutch, Afrikaans was developed from which European language? It was, of course, Dutch. It's now time for We're Back to Back on HBS. We do two at 9 o'clock. We play a track mixed in the middle with me fantastically doing the seamless mixing. Banana Rama. I know, I just forgot about it actually, and at the last minute it was the only one I saw. So you're getting Banana Rama tonight. I stand with Funboy 3 and Banana Rama. Taint what you do, tits the way that you do it. Mixed in with Love in the First Degree. From the late 80s, Banana Rama on HBS.

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3: Okay, we're going to squeeze this one in before we're fourth question, which is at 10 past. Jill, I'm running about 3 minutes late tonight. I don't know whether it's the New Mills influence. We've had a vast insertion of people from New Mills. A few of them are my family, certainly.
4: Baby,
3: Ashley Bernadette.
4: I know the story.
3: Or a Beefy Coatbridge, this is for you.

0: course, Westlife back in action. You can't believe they're back. They can't be short of a few pounds, surely. Maybe Louis Walsh needs the cash. Anyway, it's time for question four.
1: 15-1.
0: Question four.
1: HBS.
0: Okay, for 4 points, in which country did Posh and Bex marry? That's your four-pointer. It's simple. I only write short questions. I was looking at my questions today, and I've got a vast an array of questions, but I only put one that was just very, very small. There's not a lot in my questions. In which country did Posh and Bex marry? Answer after this one from Savage Garden, and then it's time...

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2: Of course, one more question to go. In which country did Posh and Bex marry? It was Ireland. If you said Ireland, give yourself 4 points. Okay, this is my favourite about the show. We come to this time every week, and I love this. This is called the 4-tune

Hello, good evening. Welcome to the Fortune Cookie with your host, young Derek Wilson from Sunny New Mills in Ayrshire. I play you four tunes. I don't tell you the artist. I don't tell you the title. That is up to you to supply me with both of them. You get quarter a point per song. To get my full white chocolate cookie, I need the four of them in a row to get my white chocolate cookie delivered by Cadillac. Tune number one. Now, there's a curveball in it tonight. And that's all I'm going to say. This is a curveball tonight. You have to be listening and you have to give me the exact answer, because there are too many getting them right. Tune number one.

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I'm going to be slightly lenient this time, because what I have is Cliff Richard, Summer Holiday. I don't have The Shadows. Okay, but in case I'm wrong, if you did say Cliff Richard and The Shadows, you get quarter of a point. Okay, I'm being nice. I'm being nice at the moment. For half my cookie, name this tune.

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Well done, well done, you to the people who got it right. That was excellent, Alex. So we've got three quarters of my cookie. The third in the four selection, name this tune. They're all class hits, aren't they? This is even classiest.

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1: Sorry, the Proclaimers. 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
0: But 2 hours of pushing broom.
1: Roger Miller, if you said Roger Miller, King of the Road, you're on three quarters. If you get the last three right, you're on three quarters of my fortune cookie. This is for tune four. This is to get my white chocolate cookie delivered by a blue donkey. That's all I can think about. Now, I need this perfect or you don't get it. It has to be perfect. This is your curveball. Name this tune.

If you see Cliff Richards. 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Cliff Richards and the Drifters, believe it or not. When Cliff Richards went to America in 1959, they made him drop the Drifters title. He was called Cliff Richards and the Drifters. One to go before our last question. And he played any disco. So this is my last one. Then it's my 5-point question. Then it's a slow you doing bit all the way to 10 o'clock. You're listening to Derek Wilson on HBS.

0: That's for CC Campbell. Because that was CC Peniston. Who's CC?
1: 15-1.
0: Question 5.
1: HBS.
0: Okay, question 5 for 15 points. There is people who are sitting on 10 at the moment, so this will get them a full house tonight. Okay, St George is the patron saint of England. But in which country is he buried? St George is the patron saint of England. But in which country is he buried for 5 points? Answer after this.

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0: Okay, Prince, you are an absolute genius. You are an absolute genius. St. George is the patron saint of England. But in which country is he buried? The answer is Israel. If you said Israel, which I thought was possibly gettable if you're intelligent. I don't know if I'd have got it. There is, if you know the history of St. George, there is a possibility it could lead you there. Let's just say that. So if you say that Israel, give yourself 5 points. And if you're sitting on 15, white chocolate cookies are on their way. That's all I'm going to tell you. It's time for this, ladies and gentlemen.

Okay, it's time for sad songs. 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I think it's fantastic. Rod Stewart, I was only joking. I'll let you listen to it all. Talk to you after this. 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

0: was a bloke.
1: But you're just a boy.
0: Thanks very much. 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I don't know if you're still listening, Marie. I think this was a favourite of yours from a long, long time ago.

0: Derek Wilson, purveyor of fine music. HBS.
1: We're getting to that time. Two to go. Time to stop playing just for today. Young Derek Wilson must now go away. And more.
2: My life is brilliant.
1: Derek is waving goodbye. Goodbye. Goodbye. He's waving.

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2: From the Sky News Centre at 10, a man's been sentenced to life in prison after killing six people when he drove his car into crowds at a Christmas market in Germany. The psychiatrist from Saudi Arabia, named only as Talib A, carried out the attack in Magdeburg in December 2024. Five women and a nine-year-old boy died while hundreds more were injured. Philip Peplow survived the attack. He says what began as a joyful celebration turned to tragedy in seconds.
3: So much blood. So much pain, so much screaming, so much crying. Many people died.
2: The King and Queen won't ever live at Buckingham Palace, despite it undergoing a near £370 million revamp. The news, seen as a way of boosting visitor numbers, is revealed in the royal accounts. They show Charles, the first monarch to declare his tax bill, paid nearly £13 million in 2025. The Royal Devon Hospital in Exeter has declared a critical incident. It says the impacts of the extreme heat and humidity are hampering its ability to deliver services. Immigration Minister Mike Tapp says he won't be intimidated to drop his views. The Prime Minister is resisting calls from Home Secretary Shabana Mahmood to sack him over an article believed to be out of step with government policy. Air passengers are being told to take vapes and power banks onto planes, not leave them in checked luggage. The Civil Aviation Authority says lithium batteries are exploding on around two flights a week globally, often leading to diversions or evacuation. Glenn Bradley's from the CEAA.
4: Lithium batteries, they tend to be in smaller items that you want to carry with you. It's just making sure people are aware, especially when it comes to power banks, that to not charge them when they're in the aircraft. And if they want to charge anything from the power bank, to ask the cabin crew for permission.
2: And finally, Manchester City have agreed a deal with Nottingham Forest to sign England midfielder Elliot Anderson. The fee is understood to be £116 million, which would make him the most expensive British player ever. That's the latest. I'm Chris Milligan.
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6: This is indeed the Hospital Broadcasting Service. And welcome to Stuart's Mixtape. This is the show where we journey through time to revisit some of the best songs from different decades. So if you have a bit of emotion for the 80s or some sentiment for the 60s, you will find something here for you. And as we fly through the years, we will find some fascinating facts and we will dig up some disremembered songs. Is that even a word? Well, we'll find out. So let's head back to 1958. Originally recorded in that year, it was a modest hit for Ritchie Valens before his untimely death. The song had a massive resurgence back in 1987 when re-recorded by Los Lobos for the 1987 film La Bamba, charting at number one all over the world.

Richie Valens from 1958, La Bamba. Now, are you ready for a bit of country? Well, here you go, it's Dolly Parton, 9 to 5.

Dolly Parton, 95, 925 from 1980. It was specifically recorded for the film of the same name, and Dolly Parton did indeed confirm many years later that the inspiration for the song came from her rubbing her acrylic fingernails together to create the sound, which she thought sounded like a typewriter. And rumour has it she even played her fingernails as percussion for the sound when she recorded the track. Well, let's have a listen. Can we hear it? Did she play her fingernails? Listen carefully. Here we go. Do you reckon that's her fingernails? I don't know. I reckon that's somebody just clickety-clacking on a typewriter. A good old-fashioned typewriter. Now, heading back in time from 1980 to 1976, following on from their success with Bohemian Rhapsody, well, Queen got to number 2 in 1976 with this one. It's Somebody to Love.

Dancing in the Moonlight became a worldwide hit for Top Loader, achieved multi-platinum status in the UK, and it was their third single released from their debut studio album, Onka's Big Mocha. It was released in February 2000 and got to number 19, but then it was re-released in November and made it all the way back up the charts to number 7. Top Loader did well. Unfortunately, no longer a band. They all decided to go their separate ways. Before that, we had, of course, Queen from 1976 with Somebody to Love. They got to number 2 in the UK with that one. Now, back in 1971,

What were you doing? You may have been bringing up your kids, you may have been going to school, secondary school, primary school, who knows? But let me remind you of a little forgotten song. It's from Rod Stewart and it is called Reason to Believe. Yeah, you remember it now, don't you? He originally released Reason to Believe in 1971 as a single with Maggie Mae as the B-side. However, DJs loved Maggie Mae way more and played it instead. And it went on to become a number one in the UK and the US, while Reason to Believe lurched into the chart, only just scraping into the top 20. So let's remind ourselves of just how good a song it was that was beaten by Maggie Mae.

Rod Stewart, Reason to Believe, our little forgotten song for this week from 1971. As I say, it was originally the lead song, but Maggie Mae, the B-side, did so much better and was much more preferred by the DJs. Other things that happened back in 1971. Well, do you remember the first broadcast of the BBC's Open University began on the 3rd of January? Also, it was Decimal Day. The UK and the Republic of Ireland both switched to decimal currency. That was on the 15th of February, 1971. This is all coming back to you now, isn't it? That's another song that we'll save for another day. Now, we're going on to 1989, where Madonna, following a few years of turmoil, shall we say, including two films, Shanghai Surprise and Who's That Girl, which didn't go quite as well as she'd hoped, and her marriage to Sean Penn ended. It made a huge musical comeback. She made a huge musical comeback with Like a Prayer in 1989. However, while her fans loved the song, the video courted controversy all over the place, and the Vatican and the Pope John Paul II calling for it to be banned. And indeed, many TV stations did ban the music video, but MTV, of course, continue to air it on heavy rotation.

Always wanted to court a bit of controversy. Madonna, Like a Prayer. Apparently she later said that music is art and art should be controversial, and that is all there is to it. What do you think? Should art be controversial? I'll let you decide that one. It's too deep for me. Now from the Queen of Pop to the Boss, because we're going to stick with the 80s and go to 1984 to be exact, where Bruce Springsteen is dancing in the dark. Watch you don't stub your toe, Bruce.

Legislation has made it an offence to smoke within 15 metres of an NHS hospital building. So anyone smoking within 15 metres will be asked to stop and could be issued with a £50 penalty. It's important that patients, staff and visitors are aware of this law so we can all keep hospital sites smoke-free. 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

Reach Out, I'll Be There. That song has been covered by so many people over the years, including Gloria Gaynor, who got her disco version to number 14 in 1975, Stock Aitken and Waterman remixed the Four Tops version in 1988 and got it to number 11, and even Michael Bolton had a go in 1993, but he only managed to reach number 37. So I guess it just goes to show that sometimes there is just no way to improve on the original. As the Four Tops, well, they got to number one in 1966 with it. Now from 1966 and 67 to 1992, where Crowded House got to number seven.

Crowded House. Weather with you. They were number 7 in the UK on the 21st of March 1992. But what, I hear you scream at me, what's going on elsewhere in the world? Well, let me tell you. Elton John and George Michael, they were having even more success over in France. They spent 7 weeks at number 1 in the French charts with Don't Let the Sun Go Down on Me.

Very well matched singers Elton John and George Michael, Don't Let the Sun Go Down on Me from 1992. But now it is time to put your time travelling coat on, because we're going to head back to 1957 and we're going to go Walking After Midnight with Patsy Cline.

definitely a song that you have to let play right to the very end for that end drum beat, don't you? That was Ike and Tina Turner, River Deep Mountain High from 1966. It was produced by Phil Spector using his wall of sound recording technique. However, Ike and Tina Turner had a song which split the UK and the US. While it flopped over in the US, it was a huge success here in the UK. Tina once says she must have sung that song 500,000 times during the recording and was drenched in sweat by the end, just to get the perfect sound that Phil Spector wanted. And while Ike is credited on the track, he does not actually appear on it and was apparently not even in the studio when it was recorded. Well, there you go. Some little fact for you there. Let's fly forward, to the millennium. It's the year 2000, and Bon Jovi is having a huge hit with It's My Life.

Bon Jovi, It's My Life from 2000. It was released as the lead single from their seventh studio album, Crush, and It's My Life was definitely one of their most well-known post-80s hits and introduced them to a new, younger audience. It achieved number one in several countries, including the Netherlands, Portugal, Spain and Switzerland, and although they did make it to number one in lots of other places, they didn't quite get to number one in the UK, but they did score a number three with it. That's pretty much it from me. I will see you next time. Thank you very much for keeping me company. Until next time when we meet again, I'm going to leave you with a track from 1967, charting at number 14 in the UK in 1967, and then again at number 17 in 1972, Jeff Beck's Hi Ho, Silver Lining, definitely established itself as a party track in the 60s, 70s and 80s. And it's no wonder when it's written by the same two songwriters who also wrote Bend Me, Shape Me, and was produced by Mickey Most, who worked with acts like Hot Chocolate and Susie Quattro.

0: by Bob Marley and the Wailers. Welcome to An Hour of Music with me, Gordon Boyle. It's great to have you with me. The theme for this hour is...
1: One more time.
0: One more time. Well, Daft Punk may have the right idea, but the theme specifically is the number one. Songs that include the number one, or even artists named along those lines, is going to be first rate, one way or another.

From the 1978 album Parallel Lines, it took until 2013 to chart as a single, Blondie's One Way or Another. Now, without a shadow of a doubt, given the theme of this programme, this was unlikely to slip the net. You're the one that I want, it can only be Greece.

One of the best known songs of all time, it sold over 6 million copies in the US, the UK and France as well. John Travolta and Olivia Newton-John. Back to the summer of 1963 now, and something of a weather forecast by the Chiffons.

translated into French as Un Beau Jour, and released in Europe by Jackie Mullier, the Chiffons, with their version in English of One Fine Day. Now, no matter whether it was a fine day or a rainy one, Randy Crawford also had aspirations of flying away.

Randy Crawford, One Day I'll Fly Away. It's always nice to have a dream. That is, unless, of course, you're Phil Collins, who just wants to stay a little longer.

Appropriately enough, from the Phil Collins album No Jackets Required, he won't need one of them if he's staying for one more night. And Whitney Houston, meanwhile, will be hoping for her one moment in time.

Whitney Houston, One Moment in Time. You're listening to the Hospital Broadcasting Service and an hour of music with me, Gordon Boyle. This time, we are paying homage to the number one. But if you have your own particular number you'd like to be included, you can have your request played on the Open Line Request Programme. 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That's 0141 221 4043, where the team will be delighted to take your request. 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Your requests are our number one priority every evening between 8 and 10 p.m.

With their first entry into the top 10, gaining a respectable number 6 in 1993, M People, One Night in Heaven, and next, 2 in a row. It's time to enter the pop charts once again. One Direction, you know you love them really, don't you? And to make it really cheesy, a group of which there were 7 members. But can you name the members and the group? The answer is coming your way shortly.

Two tracks that I will, of course, dedicate to my wife, Emma. One Direction, What Makes You Beautiful, followed by the group with seven members. They were Rachel, Joe, Paul, Hannah, Tina, John, and Bradley. Collectively, they were known as S Club 7, and we heard You're My Number One. I can feel a bit of country coming on, and it's arriving now to go with the theme of the programme. You're still the one. Here's Shania Twain.

A very popular wedding first dance, Shania Twain, You're Still the One. And going with the theme, one of the most played songs here on HBS, a songstress from as far away as Postle Park. One.

Our very own Lena Martell. She recorded 6 albums. Her TV show ran for 10 years, gaining over 12 million viewers at one point. Her only number one single we just heard from 1979, One Day at a Time. Now, if I mention the word one and the group Queen, there are only a couple of ways the conversation can go. Either I can play One Vision, or perhaps this.

dust. Another one bites the dust, and while Bohemian Rhapsody has sold 6 million copies to date, that one has actually sold 7 million. Sticking now with the same genre, U2, without the aid of anyone else, the original version of a song which is simply called One.

Bono and the rest of U2, from the album in which they brushed up on their German, somewhat, Achtung Baby. Despite the fact it only reached number 6 in the charts, it remains one of their greatest songs of all time, the single called One. And the 15 greatest songs of Alicia Keys is where we'll round things off. The song No One will signify the end of the programme. Until next time, from me, Gordon Boyle, take care and thanks for your company. Bye for now.

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1: How are you feeling, Robert?
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2: Ah, well, it's just Robert and Peggy here on The Long Lunch Show. 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
1: Absolutely, I will.

Are you an absolutely huge fonter or a zoom-inner? Perhaps you're an arm stretched out like a zombie when holding a newspaper, or a squint so tightly at the menu the waiter thinks you're sleeping. At Specsavers, we get it. You don't want to admit it's time to become a glasses wearer. That's okay. We're ready to see you whenever you're ready to see properly. Book an eye test at specsavers.co.uk so you can see clearer. Okay, we'll stop with the ears now.

0: This is the Long Lunch Show with Piggy Mac and Robert Craw. Do you know that there's certain colours of plates go with certain types of foods, Peggy?
1: No. What colour of plate goes with asparagus?
0: Well, what colour's asparagus?
1: Green.
0: So, green foods, salads, pestos, pastas, asparagus, what would you guess would be a nice colour of plate to have that on?
1: Black.
0: Wrong. Yellow.
1: What?
0: They are both warm colours and next to each other on the colour wheel. You know the worst colour to have with a salad and the green things?
1: No.
0: Red. Red, green are complementary colours, making the contrast too striking for a plate of food. It doesn't really matter what colour of plate you have or what colour of food you're having. We have some wonderfully colourful music here on the Hospital Broadcasting Service.

0: Peggy, this Indian meal is absolutely beautiful, but it's a bit nippy for me. How's it for you?
1: I always order a very mild korma, the Mughlai korma, which is just the coconut milk and very delicious.
0: And what about, you know, the dipperini stuff? Are you a naan bread or a chapati type
1: person? I like a paratha. It's deep fried. I quite like that. It's quite nice to mop up the lovely sauce.
0: Plain rice, fried rice, what would be your preference?
1: Plain rice. Boring.
0: Well, there you go. It's not boring. I'll tell you what's not boring, and that's the music that we play on this show. So whether you're having a curry or you're just having a sandwich or maybe you've even had your lunch and you're just letting it go down and relax, have a listen to these timeless classics
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Right now, Scotland needs O positive blood donors. O positive is the most common blood type in Scotland. More than 40% of people living here have it. And while this means there will always be more potential O positive donors, it also means more O positive patients need it. And that's why this blood type is so incredibly valuable for patients. If you've never given blood before or haven't for a while, now's the time to donate. Blood donation sessions are held regularly across Glasgow and the West, and Glasgow Blood Donor Centre is open 7 days a week. Book your appointment at scotblood.co.uk.

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You're listening to the Hospital Broadcasting Service. Just interrupting your programme to tell you that you can listen to my programme Rock Into Saturday. 2 hours of rock to take you up to midnight on a Friday night at 10 o'clock here in the Hospital Broadcasting Service.

and Peggy and Robert and I are thoroughly enjoying ourselves here on the Long Lunch Show. Robert's somewhere. I'm away to find out where he is. Meantime, here's some fab music.

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1: Welcome back to The Long Lunch Show. We're in the middle hour. So, have you had lunch yet, Peggy?
2: No, I haven't.
1: When would you normally have your lunch? Do you have a set time when you would have your lunch?
2: When I'm hungry.
1: Okay, well, we've just reached the 1 o'clock hour, so we're into the main section of our 3-hour show. So maybe you've had your lunch, maybe you've not had your lunch, maybe you're looking forward to it. Whatever, we've got some great music to help you enjoy the Long Lunch Show.
3: She's crazy like

0: Robert, I've had a brilliant idea. You know how we're not supposed to bring food into the studio?
1: Certainly not.
0: Well, I've had an idea. There's nothing in the rules or the constitution that says we can't cook it outside.
1: No, that's true enough. And have you got the doings? I mean, we need a cooker for a start.
0: Well, I thought two burners. Do you think if I had the potatoes boiling in one burner and the meat, the steaks in another burner, do you think the fire alarm might go off?
1: Yep.
0: I'll away and get another idea then.
1: Okay, and we'll away and listen to some good music then before she comes back with another harebrained scheme.

0: On my way here today, I decided I would have something from the shop for my lunch. Of course, there was a queue, so that'll tell you what kind of shop it was. And I decided to go for a steak bake, one of my favourite things. What about you? Would you have anything out of that shop?
1: I was in the same shop. Well, I was in another branch in the chain.
0: What did you get?
1: A big bloomer.
0: A big bloomer.
1: Oh, that's lovely bread. That's lovely bread. I just go in for that. I wish I'd thought of a steak bake when I was in, but never mind. Maybe another time.
0: You could put a steak bake on the bloomer.
1: Ooh. I know, but I think I don't want to sully the taste.
0: I think that's I'm going to write that down and send it in to the team and see what they say. While I'm waiting, I won't hold my breath, but I'll play some excellent music.

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0: Robert.
1: Hi, Peggy.
0: If you were going to ask somebody to join you for dinner tonight and you weren't asking me, who would you like to have for dinner?
1: Mary Berry. Wouldn't she be great company, don't you think?
0: I think you would invite her to come before dinner and just help you dice those vegetables and...
1: Or at least bring a wee cake in her handbag for me.
0: I think that's an excellent idea.
1: Good. Well, while we wait on Mary Berry getting her ingredients together, let's have some music here on The Long Lunch Show with Peggy Mack and Robert Craw. 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
1: Hi, we're here in the third hour of The Long Lunch Show. Hello, Robert.
2: Hiya, Peggy. Well done.
1: Well, I'm just thinking the third hour is actually the pudding hour. Oh. Wait a minute. I'm not calling you a pudding.
2: Thank you.
1: I was just thinking that if we've got starters and a main course, it's time for the pudding.
2: Makes sense.
1: I think you've got a track just waiting to be played that would be just the sweetest thing for me to listen to.
2: Your wish is my command.
1: And I would like to hear the sweet. Have you got a track with the sweet playing?

0: Robert, I was out at the hospital just the other day.
1: Oh, dear, you sound terrible. Are you all right?
0: It's not me.
1: Oh, sorry.
0: I'm a volunteer with the Hospital Broadcasting Service.
1: Were you out visiting the good ladies and gents at the hospital?
0: I was indeed. And I was chatting to them. There was one guy and he was remembering back to when he was young, you know, and we were talking about music maybe that he would like for that. And he was saying he remembered a wee incident when he used to work in the whiskey industry.
1: Oh.
0: And he was on a night out at the dancing with his partner for the moment, asked him what he did. "I work in a bond," he replied, clearly impressed. His young lady then asked, "Oh, what instrument are you playing?"
1: Whiskey bond, no, a flute bond. Lots of good music nevertheless here on the Long Lunch Show on the Hospital Broadcasting Service with Peggy Mack and Robert Craw. Lovely to have your company today.

0: this is The Long Lunch with Peggy and Robert. Peggy, I saw a survey the other day. You know how these surveys come out all the time? And was talking about standing in queues. Now, if you're in a queue, have you got a favourite spot in a queue?
1: What do you mean a favourite spot? You want to be up at the top, don't you?
0: Do you? Now, that's misleading. Because the research says that when you're up at the top and you're being served, you're taking your time getting your messages in your bag and you're looking down the queue and the queue's getting longer and you feel the pressure. The research says that the ideal spot in the queue is being in the middle of the queue.
1: It depends how long your queue is.
0: Indeed. Well, we have got a whole queue of excellent music here this afternoon. And, oh, look, right at the top of it, hear this.

Is alcohol costing you more than just money? Do you have a desire to stop drinking? Do you need help? Alcoholics Anonymous is here for you. Call us 0131 225 2727. That's 0131 225 2727. Alcoholics Anonymous. You are not alone.

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1: Piggyback and...
0: The infamous Robert Crowe. I knew you were going to say something like that. Well, I'm having soup and a sandwich today.
1: Are you? Are you? Well, I'm not. I'm just waiting for a young man to knock at the door.
0: We're talking about lunch. Please keep it clean.
1: Yes, no, I've asked for a pizza to be delivered.
0: Oh, and what would you be having on the top of this pizza?
1: Everything. How special.
0: How special. Will there be extra slices for anybody that you know?
1: No. I'm terribly hungry. I'm eating the lot, boy. Eating the lot.
0: Right, so I'll just stick with my soup and my sandwich then.
1: Yes.
0: Good. Well, you'll see, you're out there enjoying this wonderful pizza. I'm going to be in here playing lots of good music because on the Long Lunch Show, we play nothing but good music. So whether you're having pizza, maybe you've had your pizza, whatever you're having, here's some smashing tunes to make your lunch go with a swing.

Well, good afternoon, welcome. It's Friday again. I'm sure yesterday was Monday. What the heck is happening? And it's Dave Prentice with you here on, of course, HBS for a Friday afternoon, a little soiree that we like to call it, a little get-together. I started off with Edison Lighthouse, Love Grows Where My Rosemary Goes. You got to do that quite slowly. And followed that up with the Glasgow band, two girls, called themselves Strawberry Switchblade and Dreams of Yesterday. Anyway, I hope you can join me for the next hour. Some favourite ones and some strange ones as well. And here's Daryl Hall and John Oates. I can't go for that. No can do.

Daryl Hall and John Oates. I can't go for that. No can do. It is HBS Glasgow, serving hospitals in the Glasgow and Paisley area. Hello, Paisley. my little hometown. I haven't been there for a while. I think the last time I was there, a pint of beer was a pound. Oh, I'm coming back to see you, don't worry.

There we are. Nick Berry's version of Heartbeat. Of course, it was the old Buddy Holly song. Nick, of course, revitalised that, the television programme Heartbeat, which is shot down in the Yorkshire Dales, and a good version. Now, a few weeks ago, I played something a little bit different, and I've had a strange reaction to this one. If you remember disco from the 1980s, you might remember a band called Odyssey, who recorded Inside Out. And what many people don't know is it was written by a Scotsman, and it was written by Jesse Ray. He came from Edinburgh in the Lothians, and he would dress up in an outfit, an armoury outfit and things like that. But he actually recorded this song first, and we

you know, I much prefer that to the Odyssey version. The Odyssey version, very, of course, slick and well produced, and that was too, of course. But hearing it in a Scottish accent, I just think that's great. That is Inside Out. That's by Jessie Ray.

There we are, Obladi, Oblada, of course, the Beatles song, and that, of course, recorded there by Marmalade. They did the excellent cover of that version. Anyway, nice to have you with us. It is HBS. It is a Friday afternoon. And if you'd like to find out a little bit more about the service, what we do, and what we get up to, well, not all that we get up to, but you can find us on hbs.org.uk. 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So there we are, hbs.org.uk.

Why can't you come back and dance? Please, Bojangles. Dance again.

David Essex and Lamplights. You're listening to HBS Glasgow. It's a Friday afternoon. Dave Prentice here. And really enjoying today. The studio is nice and cosy, and the valves have all warmed up really well.

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1: But if you keep on doing what you're doing,

0: That is Ruth Davis and Bo Kirkland there. Haven't heard that for quite a while. I always try and play something a little bit different, a song that you haven't heard for a while. Sign of getting old, a few weeks ago, I took a notion to buy myself one of those old record players, the old 78s, on the television. And you know the one where you wind up, you buy 70 RP. All the young people in here are looking at me going, oh, granddad's off again. I know what he's talking about. The other week he was talking about B-sides. What the heck are B-sides? And I took a notion for one, and the wind-up handle, HMV, and I put into the well-known search engine, I put in vintage record players. Remember, I'm putting in the word vintage, and what came up was 80s players that I actually bought many, many years ago. So I must be vintage now.
1: Detroit, Michigan, the home of Motown.
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0: Hi, doesn't come all over the age. No.

That song there by Four Tops, Walk Away. Really, incidentally, that was a cover version as well, originally recorded by a band called West Bank, I think in 1964, and covered by the Four Tops. Very unusual for Motown to actually cover anyone else's songs, because they had their in-house writing team of Holland Dozier and Holland, who just turned out the hits. But they were nice to hear that. And if you're very, very good, eat your pudding, and you might be here next week, I might try and look out the original version by West Bank, see what we can do about that. It is HBS Glasgow. Dave Prentice with you on this Friday afternoon. And a bit more Scottish bands, yes, yes, yes. From the album Dream Harder, here are the Waterboys and the Glastonbury Songs.

0: They were the Water Boys, the Gladstonebury song. Do you ever get one of those mental blocks? You know, you've been going to the bank and try and put in your PIN number. You've been doing it for days and it just escapes you. And I'm having the same thing here today. Our equipment is all stored on computer for various reasons. I won't go into all the details. But I had to type in squeeze for one of the tracks that I hope to play later on. And I couldn't for the life of me know how to spell squeeze.
1: Is it? No, it's not issue. It's Q. I'll
0: just try and give her Tilbrook instead. You're out, America.

I've just been told how to spell squeeze. But they did themselves look it up. And not only did they not know how to spell it, they had to put in one of the songs to see the band actually recorded. So it's not just me, I don't think. It's Dave Prentice with you for a Friday afternoon. HBS, don't hit the desk, hbs.org.uk if you want to find out a little bit more about us and our programmes, and of course how to get a record request played. 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

Following our meeting on how to spell squeeze. It's all right, we formed the committee. I'll get the beer and the sandwiches, then we'll have a committee meeting. S-Q-U-double-E, that's what it is. That's what we did wrong. So, after all that, we can play this. I crowd of silly billies we all are. Is it squeezed and tempted?

I heard the band called Squeeze and Tempted. I hope you enjoyed the programme this afternoon. Played some one or two interesting ones. And I'll be back with you hopefully next week, unless I've been found out, for our little Friday soiree. I like to call it a soiree we have here in the afternoon. I always think there should be cucumber sandwiches and pims occasionally. And don't forget, if you want to hear more about us, hbs.org.uk. Find out all about us, see our pictures as well, and tell you all about our programmes. So from me, Dave Prentice, hope you enjoy the rest of your day and, of course, the weekend. And we'll leave you with Neil Diamond, Coming to America.

Yes, and hello there, it's Gordon here. Very warm welcome, and it is warm, is it not? Yeah, I'm absolutely struggling in the heat. I don't know about yourself, but we've just had Dave D, Dozy, Beaky, Mick and Titch there with Hold Tight. And many years after Dave D hung up his microphone, he set up the charity Nordoff Robbins for disadvantaged children. And he worked there for about 30 years, so good on Dave D, a great man indeed. Let's get on with the music.

And they were called Champagne, and they formed the group in their hometown of Champaign, Illinois, in America, and they enjoyed great success in the UK, making number five with that one there. How about us? Let's go back to the punk era. Do you remember Pete Shelley and Howard DeVito? Yes, it's the Buzzcocks. And everybody's happy nowadays, I hope they are.

Right now, Scotland needs O negative blood donors. O negative blood is the only type that can be safely given to anyone in an emergency. However, although O negative blood donors can help 100% of the population, less than 10% of the population have O negative blood. That's why this blood type is so incredibly valuable for patients. If you've never given blood before or haven't for a while, now's the time to donate. Blood donation sessions are held regularly across Glasgow and the West, and Glasgow Blood Donor Centre is open 7 days a week. Book your appointment at scotblood.co.uk.

Yes, I'm not sure if 1965 was a very good year. That was when that song was released, but I'm sure you'll agree that was a very good song from Frank Sinatra. Now, I used to be quite friendly with a lady who's a big fan of the group Japan, and here is a founder member, David Sylvian, and he's going to be singing about his red guitar.

and Elgie Brooks is on her long farewell tour this year. I wonder if she's still enjoying her lilac wine. I wonder. Now, you know, you often see these sensitivity disclaimer statements these days on TV, usually just before they show an old 1970s comedy programme. Well, if the godfather of soul was still alive and singing this song, he might be in trouble.

Yes, Mr. James Brown there with Home at Last, and she brings my breakfast, lunch and dinner right on time. I don't think so, Mr. Brown. I don't think you get that now. Good luck. All the best to you on that one. Now, if there's a special song you would love us to play for you, don't hesitate to contact us. 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

And Diane Catherine Seely is her real name, but we know her as D.C. Lee, and that was See the Day. Let's go way back to 1970 for American number one for Bread and Make It With You.

And Peter Frampton there was sharing the vocals and playing the guitar on that 1960s track from Humble Pie, Natural Born Boogie. I like to bring some variety to this show, so I try and listen to a wide range of music, and in some cases, for the first time, I'm finding tunes, and I hope you will enjoy them too. Now, the Scottish singer-songwriter Dougie MacLean is best known for his song Caledonia, but this is also very good. This Love Will Carry.

0: Yes, I like a good walk. Yes, good aimless ramble. So I can relate to that tune, Llewelyn Jennings, I'm a Rambling Man. Now, shall we get nice and romantic and sentimental? Well, maybe just for about 2 minutes and 34 seconds, but it'll be straight after this one.
1: Hi, this is Steve Hart. Join me every Sunday night right here on HBS for an hour of cool jazz. That's an hour of jazz with me, Steve Hart, right here on HBS every Sunday night at 10 p.m.

Yes, indeed, Ruby and the Romantics there. Our day will come. And I hope sincerely you have enjoyed today's show. I've thoroughly enjoyed bringing it to you. Now, I'm just going to put these gold chains on here, if you don't mind. Yes. And I've got the sunglasses as well. Oh, yes. Yes, that's me ready. Isaac Hayes, Dean from Shaft, this year's out.

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2: From the Sky News Centre at 5, the search for survivors is continuing in Venezuela after two powerful earthquakes devastated parts of the country. Almost 600 people are confirmed dead and around 50,000 remain unaccounted for. Rescuers are still pulling people alive from collapsed buildings. One survivor, Graciela Mora, was pulled from the rubble of her home.
3: When the earthquake started, I clung as tightly as I could to the doorframe, so tightly that I broke my finger. I held on tight, really tight, to the doorframe until all the floors collapsed. And then I saw her hand and grabbed it.
2: A man's been jailed for 3.5 years for assaults on two female police officers and a member of the public at Manchester Airport. Mohamed Fahir Amaz was convicted over the incident in July 2024. The identities have been revealed of 13 people charged with helping a man to drug and rape his wife. We can't tell you the name of the main offender, who's in his 60s and from Greater Manchester, but his co-defendants include a paramedic and a former football coach. June's heat record's been broken for the third day in a row as much of the UK continues to bake in extreme weather. The Met Office says it's reached 37.1 degrees in Cavendish in Suffolk. The NHS says ambulance crews are seeing a sharp rise in emergency call-outs. Professor Mumtaz Patel from the Royal College of Physicians says it's putting hospitals under pressure.
4: When the systems go down because of overheating, then we just can't do the basics of even seeing our patients effectively with the right information for our patients, not ordering the tests. I'm sure you heard about the MRI scanners in Norfolk not working due to the heat.
2: The Department of Health says it's unacceptable for staff to access patient records inappropriately. Dozens of staff at Addenbrookes Hospital are alleged to have looked at the file of a boy thrown into a zoo's crocodile pit. And a small plane has crashed into Beijing's tallest building. Police have sealed off roads around the 108-storey CITIC Tower. That's the latest. I'm Daisy Steele.
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6: Hello and welcome to the show. It's the week ending the 25th of June, 1977. And your top 20 begins with Bo Kirkland and Ruth Davis. Up two places, you're going to get Next to Me. Another hit now from the Eric Stewart and Graham Goldman-led 10cc after Kevin Godley and Lol Cream left. At 19, Good Morning Judge.

Off and running with your all-hit countdown on Wolfie's Retro Charts, the top 20 from this week in 1977. That one got to 5, proving the audience stayed with them through the lineup change. 10cc now dropped from 11 to 19 with Good Morning Judge, but next year Dreadlock Holiday will take this new version of the group all the way back to number 1. From 15 down to 18, Heatwave, Too Hot to Handle. 13 down to 17 is Boz Scaggs, Lido Shuffle. And up 3 to 16 go The Stranglers with Peaches. And from Lido Shuffle to The Shuffle, it's Van McCoy following The Hustle, a top 3 hit from 1975. This is another dance floor single. It got to 4. It now drops 5 to 15 on Wolfie's Retro Charts.

The Shuffle got to number 4 for Van McCoy, making it his second and final top 10 song. Now it drops from 10 to 15. 1977 sounds like this on Wolfie's Retro Charts, but where were you, what were you doing, and who were you doing it with? The only chart that counts on your favourite radio station, Wolfie's Retro Charts. Marvin Gaye is back with something loose, live-sounding and party-led, rather than a big Motown ballad, reaching number 7 and now falling a further couple. Got to Give It Up. Number 14.

0: Ain't Gonna Bump No More with No Big Fat Woman. Ain't in the top 10 no more. Last week 9, now 13, after reaching number 2 as Joe Tex turns disco into a comic character in 1977.
1: Wolfie's Retro Charts.
0: Here's a climber. It's Olivia Newton-John, still in her country pop phase here, a year before Grease changes the scale of her chart career. Sam is
1: number 12.

The hits are back again on Wolfie's Retro Charts. In 1977, there's an 11-place climber from 23 to 12 for Olivia Newton-John. Sam will get to 6. And next year, she and John Travolta will have two Grease number ones, You're the One That I Want and Summer Nights. Down from 7 to 11 go the Muppets, Halfway Down the Stairs, and it's top 10 time. Here's the third UK top 10 hit from the album A New World Record by Electric Light Orchestra, after Living Thing and Rockaria, Telephone Line, number 10.

0: the hits as they were this week in 1977. After getting to 8, it drops to 10. Telephone Line for Electric Light Orchestra. Next year, Mr. Blue Sky will put them back in our top 10. This week's continues with the Sex Pistols in The Silver Jubilee Summer, down 5 with God Save the Queen at 9, and from ELO to ELP.
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0: That's Emerson, Lake and Palmer, turning Aaron Copland into this huge rock instrumental. Not an obvious recipe for a hit single, but here we are and up 9 places. Fanfare for the Common Man is...
1: Number 8.

0: fanfare for The Common Man, a rare singles chart breakthrough for a prog rock band known mainly for albums and long pieces. In 1977, it's up 9 places, last week 17, this week 8. It will climb to 2 and become the biggest UK single for Emerson, Lake and Palmer. Your 1977 Top 10 continues with a group that are still landing big hits deep into the 70s, Gladys Knight and the Pips, on the way on Wolfie's Retro Charts.
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1977's Top 10, how many do you remember? Gladys Knight and the Pips, Baby Don't Change Your Mind, up 7 places. At 7, it'll get to 4, giving them their biggest British single since The Way We Were and Try to Remember reached number 4 in 1975. Here's Carol Bayer Sager. Much better known as a songwriter than a performer, this one is co-written with Bette Midler and Bruce Roberts. Number 6, You're Moving Out Today on Wolfie's Retro Charts.

0: peaking at 6, becoming her only UK top 10 as an artist, Carol Bayer Sager. That's a non-mover. You're moving out today. The long-term story is still her songwriting career. It's The Weekending, 25, 6, 77, and the hits are back again.
1: Wolfie's Retro Charts.
0: Here's a recent number one now falling, and it's Rod Stewart with a double A-side where both of the tracks already have history. On one side, The First Cut is the Deepest was written by Cat Stevens and first made a UK hit by P.P. Arnold, while Danny Whitten of Crazy Horse wrote the one we're playing now, falling a further three places. I don't want to talk about it at...
1: Number

0: keeping Rod Stewart in the middle of a powerful 1970s UK singles chart run. I Don't Want to Talk About It, paired with First Cut, is the deepest. It got to 1, last week 2, now number 5. He still has another chart topper to come before the decade is out with Do You Think I'm Sexy?
1: Wolfie's Retro Charts.
0: It's 1977 and Barbara Streisand brings the film A Star Is Born into the singles chart with the Oscar-winning song she co-wrote with Paul Williams. Evergreen sits at this week's
1: number 4.

0: After peaking at number 3 in the UK, it dropped down. It now rebounds from 5 to this week's 4. Barbra Streisand, A Star Is Born, evergreen. In America, it's already been number 1. Later in the decade, she will be back in the UK top 10 with No More Tears, Enough Is Enough, her disco duet with Donna Summer. The top 3 remain in 1977 on Wolfie's Retro Charts, and it's next week's number 1. Next. 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
1: Wolfie's Retro Charts. Number 3.

0: Hot Chocolate have been one of Britain's most dependable singles chart bands for years. Until this point, they've not had a number one. That changes on the next chart when So You Win Again starts a three-week run at the top and becomes their only UK chart topper. This week, up 17 places, last week 20, now number three. In 1977, with two songs left on this countdown.
1: Wolfie's Retro Charts.
0: After spending 1 week at number one, Kenny Rogers. He has taken country music right into the British pop mainstream. He will be back at the top in 1980 with Coward of the County, but for now, here's the song that makes him that major UK chart name. Down a place today, though, Lucille.
1: Number two.

0: 77. Wolfie's Retro Charts Top 20 Rundown.
1: We're almost ready for the number one of the week. First, here's how they shape up. Up 2 at 20, Bo Kirkland and Ruth Davis, You're Gonna Get Next to Me. 19 down 8, 10cc, Good Morning Judge. 18 falling 3, Heat Wave, Too Hot to Handle, and Slip Your Disc to This. At 17, it slips 4 for Boz Scaggs with Lido Shuffle. 16 up 3, The Stranglers, Peaches, then The Shuffle, Van McCoy, down 5 at 15. 14, Falling a Couple, Marvin Gaye, Got to Give It Up. At 13, it's down 4, Joe Tex, Ain't Gonna Bump No More. At 12, up 11, Olivia Newton-John, Sam, While the Muppets Fall 4. Halfway down the stairs to 11. The top 10 begins with Electric Light Orchestra dropping 2, Telephone Line. At 9, down 5, The Sex Pistols, God Save the Queen. At 8, it climbs 9, Emerson, Lake and Palmer, Fanfare for the Common Man. 7, up 7, Gladys Knight and the Pips, Baby Don't Change Your Mind. 6 is Not Moving, Carol, Bear, Sager, You're Moving Out Today. At 5, dropping 3, Rod Stewart, I Don't Want to Talk About It. And First Cut is the deepest. Up a place to 4, Barbara Streisand, A Star Is Born, Evergreen. And the highest climber of 17 places to 3 is Hot Chocolate. Next week's one, you win again. Last week's one, after a week, down to 2, is Lucille by Kenny Rogers, which means this week we have a new one at the top. And climbing there, under the name they use after leaving the Jackson 5 and Motown Identity behind. Week one of one for the Jacksons. Show you the way to go.
0: Wolfie's Retro Charts. This week's number one.

0: climbing two places to the top this day in 1977, Show You the Way to Go is the only UK number one as The Jacksons. Michael's solo explosion is still a few years away, and that will completely change the family story. 1987 is next on Wolfie's Retro Charts.
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3: From the Sky News Centre at 6, nearly 600 people are confirmed to have died in Wednesday's earthquakes in Venezuela, with thousands still missing. Aid, military equipment and specialist teams from across the globe have arrived to help rescue efforts. People have been heard calling for help from under the debris. Seismologist Dr. Stephen Hicks says it's a massive event.
4: Because it's occurred at a shallow depth, close to a capital city, and these sort of geological effects have contributed to this strong shaking. It is really, you know, a big disaster. And also because Venezuela is quite a poor country, it's not so economically developed. That means that people are not so well prepared, the buildings aren't so well prepared.
3: Newly released police body cam video shows the man who murdered Henry Novak falsely claiming he'd been the victim of a racist attack. Vikram Digwa was jailed for at least 21 years after stabbing the 18-year-old student in Southampton last December. The footage captures Digwa repeating claims the court later described as wicked lies, while denying any knowledge of Henry's stab wounds.
5: He then grabbed me, then started grabbing my turban and pulled my hair, started grabbing my hair, was like punching me and all this sort of stuff.
6: Okay. Do you know how he's got that wound then? How's he got that wound?
5: What wound, sorry?
6: You said he's got blood on him. How's he?
5: Must have been where he punched him, but he did fall over here, so he was climbing all over these bins and stuff like that, and then he fell over and then landed onto that car.
3: A man's been jailed for 3.5 years for an attack on two female police officers at Manchester Airport in 2024. Footage of the incident showed a man being kicked in the head by a police officer. A paramedic's among 13 men accused of helping an alleged rapist drug and abuse his wife. A court's ruled the defendants, including a former football coach, can be identified, but the victim remains anonymous. The heat record for June has been broken for a third day running as much of the UK battles extreme hot weather. The Met Office has recorded 37.3 degrees in Sandton Downham in Suffolk. And England defender Reece James has missed training ahead of tomorrow's World Cup game against Panama. It's after he suffered a hamstring issue against Ghana. That's the latest. I'm Daisy Steele.
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0: Into the second hour we go. We're back to this week in 1987 with Mirage, Jack Mix 2 and 3 down 9, Pepsi and Shirley falling 7 at 19, Goodbye Stranger, and Climbing 7, the guy still better known to many for Fool If You Think It's Over. This is the record that takes Chris Rea into the top 20 at 18. Let's dance.

0: the songs you saved up your pocket money to buy. Chris Rea, number 18 from last week's 25, Let's Dance, will climb to 12, his biggest UK single so far. The long-running Driving Home for Christmas Afterlife is still ahead though, so in 87 it's Chris Rea before his seasonal identity takes over. Tom Jones on reissue, up three places, number 17, It's Not Unusual, and Jodie Watley, Looking for a New Love, down from 13 to 16.
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0: The biggest songs around this week in 1987, and here's one that got to number 7, giving Vince Clarke and Andy Bell their second top 10 hit as Erasure, After Sometimes and Before the Circus, Victim of Love, falling 5 to this week's
1: number

0: The music of your life this week in 1987 with ABC from 14 up to 12. When Smokey Sings is going to 11 here, just missing the top 10 and going further in America, reaching number 5 and becoming ABC's biggest US single.
1: Wolfie's Retro Charts.
0: And from one climber to another, here's Whitesnake in 1987, crossing from British hard rock into the glossy late 80s stadium rock genre. This is the song that broadens the audience. Is This Love?
1: Number 11.

The hits are back again on Wolfie's Retro Charts, up from 16 to 11. Is This Love by Whitesnake? That will get to 9, matching Here I Go Again as one of their two biggest UK singles. In America, meanwhile, Here I Go Again is still to explode later this year. 1987's Top 10 begins with a recent UK and US number one. Nothing's Gonna Stop Us Now, Starship. And here's Curiosity Killed the Cat, coming off Down to Earth and a number one album with Keep Your Distance. So they are already one of the year's big new pop names. Number 9, Misfit on Wolfie's Retro Charts.

0: Thank you for checking out Wolfie's Retro Charts. Up from 21 to number 9 this week in 1987, Curiosity Killed the Cat. Misfit will end up at 7, becoming their second top 10. They will keep making the 20, but this is the last time they get that high in their original late 80s run. As we continue with Samantha Fox, now working with Stock Aitken and Waterman and putting her firmly in the hit factory of 1987 pop. Next.
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0: proving that Samantha Fox can keep landing the hits beyond her debut from last year, Touch Me. Nothing's Gonna Stop Me Now. Still at number 8, 1987.
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0: Here's John Farnham, a huge Australian comeback story before Britain catches up with this song. You're the Voice, up 2 places. It will get to 6, but this week is...
1: Number 7.

0: Back-to-back music with the songs of your life on Wolfie's Retro Charts. Number 6.
1: Don't close your eyes.

two musical Johns back to back. Farnham at 7, You're the Voice. And then after What's Another Year in 1980, Johnny Logan back as Eurovision winner for Ireland for a second time. Hold Me Now reached number 2, just missing a second UK number 1 for him this week, down from 4 to 6. However, he will write Ireland's 1992 Eurovision winner Why Me for Linda Martin. So the Logan Eurovision story still has one more major chapter. Number 5 now, a new entry, and the first single from the album actually is It's a Sin, Pet Shop Boys, on Wolfie's Retro Charts.

0: It's the week ending 27th of June 1987, and the Pet Shop Boys are in at number 5. It's a Sin will be number 1 next week and stay there for 3 weeks, becoming their second UK chart topper after West End Girls last year, and Always On My Mind still to come before this year is out. Down from 3 to 4, George Michael, I Want Your Sex, but the top 3 remain on Wolfie's Retro Charts, where Bruce Willis turns moonlighting fame into a pop career. Next.
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0: First came the number 7 hit, Respect Yourself, then the return of Bruno made number 4 on the album chart, and next week he'll take that Drifters classic to within one place of number 1. But this week, Under the Boardwalk moves up another 3 places to number 3 for Bruce Willis, with 2 songs to go on this 1987 countdown.
1: Wolfie's Retro Charts.
0: And it's Whitney Houston launching the Whitney album with a single that has already spent 2 weeks at number 1 in Britain. It's also just become another American number 1, starting a run of huge hits from that album. Now resting in second place, I Wanna Dance With Somebody.
1: Number 2.

0: 1987.
1: Wolfie's Retro Charts. Top 20 Rundown.
2: Let's see how it all shapes up then, followed by the number one. At 20, down 9, Mirage, Jack Mix 2 and 3. At 19, falling 7, Pepsi and Shirley, Goodbye Stranger. Climbing 7 to 18, Chris Rea, Let's Dance. Up 3 at 17, Tom Jones, It's Not Unusual. 16, down 3, Jodie Watley, Looking for a New Love. And then, Victim of Love, Erasure, dropping 5 to 15. Highest climber of 17 to 14 is Terence Trent D'Arby, Wishing Well. At 13, down 6 for U2, I Still Haven't Found What I'm Looking For. Up 2 places to 12, ABC, When Smokey Sings, and rising 5 to 11, Whitesnake, Is This Love. The top 10 begins with Starship, falling 5, Nothing's Gonna Stop Us Now. Up 12 to 9, Curiosity Killed the Cat with Misfit, then Nothing's Gonna Stop Me Now, Samantha Fox, and On Mover at 8. 7, rising 2, John Farnham, You're the Voice. Down 2 at 6, Johnny Logan, Hold Me Now. Highest new entry at 5, Pet Shop Boys, It's a Sin. And it dips 1 at 4 for George Michael, I Want Your Sex. At 3, up 3, Bruce Willis, Under the Boardwalk. And no change at 2. Having been number 1, Whitney Houston, I Wanna Dance With Somebody Who Loves Me, which means no change at the top. 5 years after their Minder single, Arthur Daly, He's Alright, had taken them into the top 20, this is the novelty record that began after record labels turned it down. Week 2 of 2 for The Firm, Star Trekkin'.
1: 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This week's number 1.

0: The man behind the firm, John O'Connor, pressed the first 500 copies of Star Trek in himself. The animated video was rushed out because the band didn't want to appear as themselves, and in 1987, the single spends its second and final week at number one, completing Wolfie's retro charts for another week. I'll speak to you 7 days from now with more classic top 20s. We'll be turning it back to 1976 and 1986 in the next show. Thank you for listening. Have a great week.
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3: From the Sky News Centre at 7, the number of people killed in Venezuela's devastating earthquakes has now risen above 900, with around 50,000 people still missing. International teams have joined the search for survivors. Many families are still waiting for news of loved ones. Beatrice Okoa from the Norwegian Refugee Council is in Caracas.
4: This is the most scary thing I have ever gone through, and I am from a place in Mexico where there are a lot of earthquakes in the Pacific coast. There's a lot of people in the streets. Many buildings have collapsed, and so many people cannot go back and they have to sleep on the streets.
3: A man's been jailed for 3.5 years for attacking two female police officers at Manchester Airport in 2024. The incident drew widespread attention after video emerged showing an officer kicking a man in the head during the confrontation. A senior paramedic is among 13 men charged alongside a husband accused of drugging and raping his wife. Jonathan Kirk is among those denying allegations against him. So is former Taunton Town Football Club chief Carl Lindsay. A judge has ruled they can be identified. Our reporter Katie Barnfield was in court in Manchester.
5: The woman's husband, who's in his 60s and from the Stockport area, is accused of 48 offences against his wife. First of drugging and raping her on his own over 2 decades, and then inviting other men to carry out attacks with him.
3: New police body cam footage shows Henry Novak's killer, Vikram Dogra, lying to officers saying he'd been the victim of a racist attack. Digwa was jailed for at least 21 years after murdering the 18-year-old student last December. The UK has registered its hottest June temperature for a third consecutive day. A high of 37.3 degrees Celsius has been recorded at Sandton Downham in Suffolk. And England's cricketers have fought back on day two of the third test against New Zealand to put themselves in a more promising position. They finished the day on 223 for two at Trent Bridge, after New Zealand were all out for 438 in their first innings. That's the latest. I'm Daisy Steele.
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a very good evening to you. This is Sentimental Journey on the Hospital Broadcasting Service, and this is Benny Goodman with Helen Forrest. Taking a chance on love.

0: This is Sentimental Journey.
1: Indeed it is, and a very, very good evening to you. How are we all this evening? Hello there. Yes, it's Sentimental Journey on the Hospital Broadcasting Service. My name is John Stonefield, here with you for the next hour, with, again, a mixed bag of favourites. What's the thing? A bit of jazz, bit of big band, bit of swing, some crooners, some songstresses. Shall I name names? Why not, indeed. Bing, Frank, kind of usual suspects there. A bit of Dean Martin will be coming your way as well. K-Star, I like K-Star. I play the odd bit of K-Star in there, so nothing new there. Jojo Adams, that's a new one on me. Jimmy Lunsford, don't play a lot of him. And Les Brown. Les Brown, who I don't think is being joined by Doris Day in this particular piece I've selected, which is, yes, quite a new one for me. Archibald. Archibald and his band coming up later. That's quite a good little gem that I found. And lots more as well, to be honest. Some old favourites. Andrew's Sisters, who I haven't played in a while, but I am rather fond of. That's pretty much what we've got coming your way in the next hour. However, for the first 10, 15 minutes or so, I'm going to get through some of the ones that I didn't have a chance to play last week. Now, I'm not sure if I promised this last week, but I did say we would have some Frank Sinatra, and I didn't play him. But I did play one of my favourite songs of his, How About You, but I played the Judy Garland version. So, we need a Frank Sinatra track, and I'm rather fond of How About You. So, I'm going to play this one. Is that okay? I like it. How About You?

One of my favourites there from Old Blue Eyes from 1955. How about you? Should also say as well, we started the show with Benny Goodman and Helen Forrest, taking a chance on that from 1940. I think I played three or four Benny Goodmans last week, and I couldn't remember if I'd finished with that one or not. But you know what? You can't have too much Benny Goodman, so there we are. It's all good. It's all fine. What do we have coming up for you next? Oh, yes. Now, a startling omission on my point. I promised you Louis Armstrong, the Mac the Knife, theme from the Threepenny Opera, covered by many. But my personal favourite is the Louis Armstrong version from, I believe, 1929? I think I'm right on that one. I played a version a few weeks ago, but it was the live version. Still good, just I kind of prefer the studio version, just my particular cup of tea. I was going to kind of play it in the first 10 minutes, but I think I'll leave it. We might close the show with it, because I am rather, rather fond of it, and it'll give me something to look forward to. Not that what we have coming up isn't great, it's just that's a particular brand of great that I'm rather fond of. As is this, Mr. Al Martino, I Can't Get You Out of My Heart.

from 1959, Al Martino with I Can't Get You Out of My Heart. We're going to jump back just 1 year now to hear from K-Star, doing a cover of one of my Billie Holiday favourites, Lover Man, Where Can You Be?

K-Star, Loverman, Oh Where Can You Be? That was from, well, I've got it as 1958, and I was pretty sure it was 1958. However, I've seen a couple of sources that say 62, so I'm not sure. I'm going to go for 58. I'm going to stake my, going to back that horse. It was originally sung, of course, by Billie Holiday in 1941, and incidentally, Billie Holiday once referred to K-Star as the only white woman who could sing the blues. And that is, that's praise indeed, coming from Billie Holiday. Where are we off to now, then, on Sentimental Journey on the Hospital Broadcasting Service? Les Brown. Les Brown with perhaps his band of renown. From 1955, The Way You Look Tonight.

Miller disappeared, dear, after drawing out his cash. And Mac, he'd spend like a sailor.

I love that. I absolutely love that. It always puts a smile on my face when I hear it, which is kind of ironic considering what an unsavory character McKeith is. Louis Armstrong from 1956 Mag the Knife, not 1929, as I stupidly said earlier. I knew I was getting mixed up there, and I will explain my mucks up for you now. Louis Armstrong was the first to debut that song in America. I knew he was he was, you know, a first. There was a first attached to Louis Armstrong. He introduced it to America in the Hit Parade in 1956. That's that one. It was 2 years after that that Bobby Darin came out with his, some say definitive, I respectfully disagree, version in 1958. Where I was getting 1929 from was it debuted in Germany at the Theater am Schifferberdamm in 1928. So, you know, I was a year out there as well. It's all gone wrong, really, has it for me. So there we are. He could have done it in 29, but he didn't. 56. So there we are. My mistake, and I do apologise. But I hope you enjoyed the song, nevertheless. Just as I hope you enjoy this one, another favourite of mine, the Andrews Sisters, from 1947, with the Boogie Woogie Bugle Boy.

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He's a boogie boogie bugle boy of Company B. Do do do do da da do da da do do. He blows it A to the bar. He can't blow a note if the bass and guitar.

Patty, Maxine and Laverne, better known as the Andrews Sisters, from 1941 with Boogie Woogie Bugle Boy. As I say, recorded in 1941, January 2nd to be precise, at the Decca Hollywood Studios, a full year before the United States entered the Second World War, but during the peacetime draft, which was an endeavour to expand the ranks of the army, because they kind of knew it was all kicking off. It was the B-side, or rather the flip side, to another Andrews favourite of mine, Bounce Me Brother with a Solid Four, both of which premiered in an Abbott and Costello movie, Buck Privates. Haven't seen it, probably won't. Abbott and Costello aren't my thing, but there we go. The Andrews Sisters certainly are. And you know what? I might actually play either Bounce Me Brother with a Solid Four, or maybe Beat Me Daddy 8 to the Bar next week, depending. But yeah, more Andrews Sisters is never a bad thing. To be honest, more Glenn Miller is never a bad thing either. And that's who we have next. I'm pretty sure, I think I was talking last week, but my preferred version of Kitty Bitty Bin, and there are many versions actually, to be honest, three of which that I have is the Glenn Miller one. I think I've got the Harry James one somewhere, and the Mario Lanza one, which, you know, now that I said it, I should have went for Mario Lanza. Have you heard his Begin the Begin? Oh, I love it. That's a favourite of mine. Might have a Mario Lanza double bill next week as well. I should get a pen and paper and write all this down so I don't forget. I'm pretty bad like that. Yes, so, Kitty Bitty Bin. We're going to go for the Glenn Miller take this evening, and he's joined on vocals by Ray Eberle, or Ray Eberle, perhaps? You know what? It's a night of mistakes. One more won't hurt. Glenn Miller, Kitty Bitty Bin.

Chitty Bitty Bin. Chitty Bitty Bin. 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I'm going for Eberle over a barrel. I think it sounds better on vocals with, as I've said, Chitty Bitty Bin. Before I played that, I was talking about some of the other versions that I've got, some of the versions I know of. I had a quick look just to see who else had done their rendition of Chitty Bitty Bin. Mario Lanza, I mentioned. Claudio Villa is another. Renato Carassone is one more. And Gracie Fields. Another one there as well. Great. I quite like to hear the Gracie Fields when I haven't. I have heard. It's funny this. I'd forgotten the Bing Crosby and the Andrews Sisters did their cover. And I have heard that one. And it's okay. It's Bing and Paddy and Maxine and Laverne putting their spin on it. It sounds okay. But it's, I got to admit, that particular song, that particular tempo, I kind of like the way that Glenn Miller did it there. Even over Harry James and Benny Goodman. Just my particular taste. However, I did kind of notice that we went from the Andrews Sisters to Chitty Bitty Bin, and I kind of thought, well, we've got some Bing coming up anyway, so let's link it that way. Here is Mr. Crosby from 1952, It Had to Be You.

written by Isham Jones, with lyrics by Gus Kahn, first published in 1924 and covered by, take your pick, quite frankly, it had to be you, Bing Crosby, that one there from 1952. As I say, covered by many, and you kind of, as it's playing, you think, oh, do you know what, which version do I like? Because it's a song that's always in your mind. Do you know, oddly enough, and I know you're going to laugh at me here, I forgot it was in Casablanca. Genuinely, I forgot that song was in Casablanca. And I was trying to make up my mind if I associate it with Frank Sinatra or Ella Fitzgerald more. They're just the two that I do. Probably Ella, to be honest with you. However, that version by Bing has no flies on it. That's up there as far as I'm concerned. And I got to admit, I was kind of listening to it, and we had some Miles Davis coming up on the show later. It so put me in the mood for Miles Davis. We're having Miles Davis next, from 1958. It ain't necessarily so.

That was rather nice, wasn't it? Ah, Miles Davis from 1950. It ain't necessarily so. Or was it 52? It was 1952. The words 50s cool have been rattling around my head thinking this is, it was 58. Sorry, it wasn't 52 or 50, 58. Anyway, regardless, the 50s. 50s cool. I rather enjoyed that an awful lot, and I would quite like to keep this kind of 50s cool going. So, again, we had some Dean Martin and some Sarah Vaughan scheduled for the show. Just going to kind of bring them up and just keep it going. A little bit of Dean Martin now first, I think, from 1952. I'm Yours.

Sarah Vaughan from 1957 with Poor Butterfly, a song inspired by Puccini's Madame Butterfly, premiered in August 1916 at the New York Hippodrome, covered by quite a few, covered by Sinatra with the Duke Ellington Band in 1967, which is something I would very much like to hear, and I may track down and use for a future programme. That must have been epic. I did have a look at who else had covered it, just for your edification. Names that kind of cropped up to me: Harry James did a version, Anita Darien did a version, Julie Andrews did one. It's featured in Thoroughly Modern Millie, which I'm sure many of you out there rolling your eyes, how do you not know that? I haven't actually seen Thoroughly Modern Millie, I'm afraid. Is it kind of a Julie Andrews, if there are three epic Julie Andrews movies, it's kind of like Mary Poppins, Sound of Music, and Thoroughly Modern Millie. I'll need to track it down and check it out. Oh, there's a soundtrack album. Hooray. Right. I think that's my purchases sorted for tonight. I expected Ella Fitzgerald to cover that, if I'm being honest. Again, I thought, surely she must have done this. I was just surprised that she hadn't. And it kind of made me realise that I was in the mood for some Ella Fitzgerald, pretty much. Did you see through my segue? Anyway, yes, I'm in the mood for a bit of Ella. And I had a look, and I figured I would go with People Will Say We're in Love.

Ella Fitzgerald from 1954, People Will Say We're In Love, from, of course, the Rodgers and Hammerstein musical Oklahoma. We are getting towards the end of tonight's sentimental journey. I think we've got about 5 or 6 minutes left. As always, you know what? It's better than last week. We've only got one track left over, so we're okay. It's been a bit 50s-centric tonight. I think it's just been kind of the mood that I've been in, the way the playlist has shaken out. So I'm going to play my last 50 track for you tonight. It's a little gem that I stumbled across, little known. Hope you enjoy it. I quite like the title. It tickled me somewhat, so that's why it's in here tonight. Hope you enjoy this. A little bit of Archibald with Great Big Eyes.

Durham. From 1950, Archibald, Great Big Eyes, which caps off not only our kind of 1950s tour, if you will, but also more or less the programme itself. It's time for me to say goodbye to you, unfortunately. We've ran out of time, we've got about 2 minutes left, so I'm going to leave you a bit of an old favourite, a little bit of Artie Shaw, Begin the Begin. It's just a great way, great way to exit. Yes, I'll be back next week with some more, I don't know, another decade, I suppose, the 40s this time, maybe. As I say, tonight it was just the way it shook out. But I did enjoy the music we played, I really did, and I hope you did as well. Please join me again next week for another sentimental journey. Let's see where we end up. My name has been John Stonefield. This is the Hospital Broadcasting Service. Thank you very much for listening. Take it easy and talk to you soon. Bye-bye for now.

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2: From the Sky News Centre at 8, 920 people are now known to have been killed in a double earthquake which hit Venezuela on Wednesday. But that number's expected to rise significantly as tens of thousands remain unaccounted for. Round-the-clock searches are continuing to find survivors in the rubble. Meanwhile, a team of firefighters has left RAF Bryce Norton as part of UK efforts to assist. Russ Gordon is the coordinator.
3: The team is an urban search and rescue team. So we specialise in retrieving people from collapsed structures. A part of the team, we have six life-saving dogs. The dogs are the best tool in our box.
2: A man who punched a female police officer at Manchester Airport has been jailed for 3.5 years. The incident in 2024 led to demonstrations after footage of the aftermath showed a man on the ground being kicked by a male officer. A former foster carer has been jailed for 30 years for drugging and raping young girls at his home. 69-year-old Bradley Dilsworth was convicted of 22 child sex offences between 2002 and 2010. Prosecutors told his trial he systematically groomed, abused and raped the children in Walthamstow, North East London. Detective Inspector James Rush fears other girls may also have been attacked.
4: Today I want to make a direct appeal to anyone who believes they may have been a victim or who has any information about Dilsworth's offending. You will be listened to, you will be supported. Specialist officers will be there to help you through that process.
2: An American rapist who fled to Scotland after faking his own death has died in hospital in Utah. Nicholas Rossi was extradited to the US in 2024 and found guilty of attacks on two women. The record for the hottest June temperature has been broken for a third day running. The Met Office says it reached 37.3 degrees in Sandton Downham in Suffolk. And Ireland's cricketers have secured an historic victory against India. Their 34-run T20 victory over the world champions at Stormont is their first win against India in any format. That's the latest. I'm Daisy Steele.
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1: Chris Bennett.

A bit of Slade for us, opening Friday's Open Line with me, Chris Bennett. Hello, how are you doing? Hope you're doing all right. I'm not too bad myself. Thank you very much indeed. Thank you to John Stone for there with his sentimental journey. Enjoyed that. And yes, now it's our go. Here for 2 hours through till 10 o'clock on Friday's Open Line. I've got our usual bits and bobs for you. This day in music, I'll have a look back on some tracks that made the headlines over the years. We'll play those. And a little bit after 9 o'clock, we'll do Happy Birthday. See who's celebrating their birthday today, and we'll play some tracks off the birthday playlist. That's all coming up. Also got some noise for you. Some great tunes. Bit of Pet Shop Boys, bit of Prince. Oh, quite varied. Bit of Bureau South. And more importantly than all of that is your good selves. I would love to hear from you. If you would like a request or a dedication on the show, you can text me here live in the studio. I'm at HBS Towers on 07756 434 225, or if you prefer the old email, studio@hbs.org.uk. that'll get through to me here as well, and that is just what Ashley and Bernadette have done. Hi guys, hope you're well, thanks for getting in touch. Oh, you've got a little list from them too. Oh, blimey, look. But don't worry, we'll get them all on for you with this first one for you. You'd love to hear this from Coldplay, and Aviva La Vida.

the world. Playing that for Ashley and Bernadette. Great choice, guys. Thank you very much indeed for getting in touch. And some more tracks from you guys coming up. Anyway, I had quite a busy week. What with work and one thing and the other. And the heat. Oh, blimey. All the records have been broken, haven't they? Flaming June, indeed it has been. And then, of course, we had the thunderstorms and some lightning yesterday. And she won't mind me telling you this. But my friend and colleague at work... she got woken up last night with the lightning, right? So she rushes out into the garden. This was 2 o'clock in the morning in her slippers. And is filming it. All the flashing, the flashing. Bless her, she thought it was the Northern Lights. So it wasn't until a neighbour said to her, no, the Northern Lights are green. And it kind of wafts across the sky. But she thought, bless her, this. She's lived in Scotland for 20 years. And she thought she was seeing the Northern Lights, bless her. But no worries, it's quite nice watching the lightning. She won't mind me telling you. We had quite a laugh about it. It's at work today. She might see the Northern Lights next year. You know, get the green. I've still not seen the Northern Lights, actually, myself. Anyway, here's some Odyssey Inside Out here at HBS. Friday's open line through till 10.

playing you some Odyssey here on HBS, and I'm playing that because last night I went out to a pub quiz with some friends and colleagues. Became second, so very well done me. But listen to this. It wasn't until an hour into the quiz that my friend says, you've got your T-shirt on inside out. Honestly, I'm embarrassing, Sam. My labels were all at the back. My labels were at the side of me. I thought, oh, blam, that's a quick change in the gentleman's cloakroom, and all was rectified. So there we go, Inside Out by Odyssey. Should we do our first look back on this day music? I think we should. 20 past 8 already on the Friday's open line. And if you'd like a request or dedication like Ashley and Bernadette have done, 07756 434 225. It'll pop up on my screen right in front of me. Or you can email me, studio@hbs.org.uk. Well, let's have a look here. I'm going back to 2016 now, and Prince, and an electric guitar owned by Prince, and a lock of David Bowie's hair, sold at auction in the US for a total of more than, can you guess? £110,000, which is not bad, actually, is it, for one of Prince's guitar and a lock of David Bowie's hair. So if you got the money, yep, quite happy with that. The Yellow Cloud guitar, said to be one of Prince's favourites, was bought for $137,500. Convert that into your currency, what you will. And Bowie's hair sold for $18,750. God blimey. Wish I could sell my own, got any left? The person that bought David Bowie's hair came from an employee at Madame Tussauds in London, who had used it to recreate the music icon's 1983 hairdo. Fancy that. Blimey, there's a lot of money into it for a bit of hair and a guitar. Anyway, let's have this from 1985 now, and the man himself, Prince, and I must get one myself of these, Raspberry Berry.

Just coming up to 25 past 8 on Friday's Open Line with me, Chris Bennett. Hope you're doing all right. Hope you're enjoying the tunes. Let's go back to another request now for Ashley and Bernadette. Oh, another good choice here, guys. And they'd like to hear this from Girls Aloud. And are you ready? Jump.

0: Playing that for Ashley and Bernadette. And if you would like a request on the show, here's how to get in touch with me.
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0: Playing you some Wings there. Not heard that in a while. Listen, that's what the man said. Enjoyed that. And before that, we had Duran Duran. Hungry Like the Wolf. Anyway, I hope you're enjoying the tunes here on Friday's Open Line with me, Chris Bennett. Just coming up to 25 to 9. Plenty of time if you just have a little think what you fancy. 07756 434 225 is my text number here. And also I've got the email studio@hbs.org.uk.
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0: Do another little look on This Day Music coming up. Go back to another year, see what's made the headlines. And then, of course, some more requests. Let's have this one. Bananarama and Love in the First Degree.

Well, I do hope the tunes are getting your fingers and toes tapping on this Friday evening. Let's have another request now for Ashley and Bernadette. Oh, blimey, they're coming up with some cracking tunes. And, yeah, not heard this in a while. Also, playing this for you, Westlife and Unbreakable. Oh, lovely.

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Thanks for that request, guys. Enjoyed that. Hope that one got you swaying. And let's have this from 89 now. And the beautiful South, you keep it all in.

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Playing you some Pet Shop Boys here on HBS, Friday's Open Line, with me, Chris Bennett. Look at the time, 10 to 9. If you'd like a request or dedication, you can text me 07756 434 225 or email me studio@hbs.org.uk. And that is just what Helen has done. Hi, Helen. Thanks for getting in touch. Getting in touch with us from the Queen Elizabeth Hospital here in Glasgow at Ward 52. And she'd like to hear ABBA's Chiquitita. She says it's her favourite ABBA song. So here we go, from 1979. And I kind of call it Chicken Tikka. Enjoy this, Helen.

playing that for Helen. Thanks, Helen, for getting in touch from the Queen Elizabeth Hospital here in Glasgow, Ward 52. One of your favourite ABBA songs. So thank you very much indeed for that. If you'd like a request, 07756 434 225 is my text number, or studio@hbs.org.uk. Now, a big band in Bella Houston Park tomorrow here in Glasgow. These two boys walking 500 miles. Here they come. Play this for Di.

The Proclaimers there. I'm going to be 500 miles on that Bellehousen Park tomorrow. That'll be good with the guitars, won't it? Should we do another little look back on this day in music? I think we should. Look at the time, 9 o'clock here on Friday's Open Line. Another hour of the show, plenty of time to get in touch if you'd like a request. Let's have a look now. Oh, blimey, 1993 now. Gabrielle, yep, saw her in concert. I think it was last month. Was it the month before? I can't remember. Anyway, yeah, saw her at the Hydro with Rick Astley. She was very good, yeah. Gabrielle started a 3-week run at number one on the UK singles chart with this next track. And the single entered the British charts at number two, which was the highest chart entry for a debut act. Well done, Gabrielle. Jamiroquai started a 3-week run at number one on the UK album chart with Emergency on Planet Earth. But enough about them. Let's have this from Gabrielle, 1993, and Dreams.

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Godly and Cream here on HBS Wedding Bells. Did I tell you about the wedding I went to the other Saturday? Oh, blimey. It's one of these, I think I did actually, one of these sort of new age things. Bales of hay by the lake, that's where the ceremony was. Sat down there, and then the reception with a teepee, which was quite nice, a bit warm. And to eat, I had a bread roll to start, a cheeseburger for the main, and a lemon posset for pudding. But that's what they wanted, that's fine. They're all happy, everyone was happy. Who am I to say? Anyway, let's have another request. Let's have another request. Yeah, for Ashley and Bernadette again. Another great tune from you guys. Okay. And, oh, yes. Not heard this one in a while. Enjoy this one. This is one from Steps. Yeah, One for Sorrow. You enjoy.

playing that for Ashley and Bernadette. Thanks, guys, for getting in touch. Steps, one for Sarah here on HBS. We'll do Happy Birthday very, very soon after this from 2005 and the Pussycat Dolls. Don't ya?

Quarter past nine on Friday's Open Line. I think we better do this. Yes, happy birthday time. Let's have a look who's celebrating their birthday today, June the 26th. And yeah, quite busy for birthdays this week, actually, and today. Yeah, if your birthday is today, your zodiac sign is Cancer, symbolised by the crab. Cancers are deeply intuitive, fiercely protective of their loved ones, and known for their strong emotional depth and nurturing nature. So there we go, you sound quite nice, don't you? Your element is water. Your ruling celestial body is the moon. Oh yeah, like a full moon. We'll get a bit mad, don't we? As I said, the symbol there is the crab. You're also known for being both tough on the outside and highly sensitive on the inside. Okay. Strengths, highly intuitive. So they're incredibly loyal, compassionate and naturally nurturing. Oh yeah, sound a nice bunch. Weaknesses, can be prone to mood swings, overly sensitive to criticism, and sometimes a bit clingy when they lack emotional security. Blimey. You like cosy environments, spending time with family, creating a warm home, and deep conversations. Ooh. Your dislikes, you don't like conflict, harsh environments, and sudden changes to routine and emotional dishonesty. So there we go. So as I said, very busy on the birthdays today. Ariana Grande, 33 today. Happy birthday, Ariana. Ryan Tedder, lead singer of One Republic and prolific songwriter. He's 47. Happy birthday, Ryan. Got Chris Isaacs. Do you remember him? American rock singer-songwriter known for Wicked Game. He's 69 today. Yeah, happy birthday, Chris. We've also got Mick Jones, lead guitarist and singer for the legendary punk rock band The Clash. So let's go to the birthday playlist now and have a little look what we can find. I've picked this out from 2018. Ariana Grande, 33 today. No tears left to cry. Run.

There she is, multi-Grammy award-winning pop superstar Ariana Grande, 33 today, and next on the birthday playlist, not heard this in a while, from Chris Isaak, as I mentioned, with his song Wicked Game. But I picked this one. Do you remember this? Blue Hotel.

Chris Isaac, Blue Hotel at 69 today. Happy birthday, Chris. And just one more from the birthday playlist. We can squeeze this one, I'm sure we can. For Mick Jones, and lead guitarist and singer for the legendary punk rock band The Clash. He's 71 today. And this from 1979.

The Clash and London Calling. Mick Jones, lead guitarist and singer for the band The Clash 71 today. And that concludes the birthday playlist. And if it is your birthday today, from all of us at HBS, we wish you a very happy birthday.

Playing is some Rod Stewart here on HBS. Baby Jane, one of my mum's favourites, is Rod. And look at the time, just got 9:30 on Friday's Open Line with me, Chris Bennett. Hope you're enjoying the tunes. Been very busy. We better get back to the requests and your messages. And Donna has been in touch. Hi, Donna. She's got in touch with us from the Queen Elizabeth Hospital here in Glasgow, Ward 24. And she'd love to hear some more Proclaimers. Oh, we had them earlier, didn't we? But this time, Sunshine on Leith. Oh, beautiful song, this. And she'd just like to say a message saying, happy memories. This is for you, Donna. You enjoy.

playing that for Donna. Thanks, Donna, for that request. Hope that's brought you some happy memories and getting you on the mend. Love that song. Not heard that in a while, so thank you very much indeed for that. Just came up to 20 to 10. 20 minutes of the show left. And still time for a few more tracks. Let's have this from 1967. Bit of Beatles for

Beatles, All You Need Is Love. 20 to 10 on the show, and Nezreen has been in touch. Hi, Nezreen. Thanks for getting in touch with the show. And she'd like to dedicate this next song to her friend Aurora Sterling at St Helier's Hospital. And she's in Ward C5. And she's got a message just to say, a message of light and hope to Aurora. And she wants to play this for you. And Ellie Goulding and Lights.

0: Requested by Nesreen there for Aurora, a friend in St. Helier's Hospital. Ellie Goulding and Lights enjoyed that. Look at the time, 10:15. Another 50 minutes of the show left. A few more tracks for you. Hope you enjoyed the tune. You kept me busy tonight, you lot, haven't you? Enjoyed that though. Great tracks, great choices. And yeah, let's have this from 83. Back to the 80s now for us. Heaven 17, Temptation.
1: Never been closer.

7:17, Temptational. Blimey, time's flying by, but still a couple of more requests coming in. Ashley's been in touch again. Hi, Ashley. She wants a big shout out to Anne-Marie, who is a very hard worker. And yeah, she'd like a little request of Black Eyed Peas. And I got a feeling this is just for you.

Black Eyed Peas. I got a feeling that from Ashley for Anne Marie. Big shout out to Anne Marie. And also, shall I say, a big shout out to the Keros Cafe in Coatbridge. So thank you very much indeed for that. And it'll be time to end the show. Time for one more request, though. And Lorraine has been in touch. Hi, Lorraine. Great to hear from you, as always. I hope you're doing all right. I'm doing okay myself. Yes, thank you very much indeed, Lorraine. And you'd like to hear, this is a good one, Mississippi by Pussycat.

0: Playing that for Lorraine. Thanks, Lorraine, for that request. Mississippi by Pussycat. So look at the time. Time for me to go. Do stay tuned, though. After the news, we've got Rock into Saturday with Graham Ferguson. And if you listen to the repeat of this show on the Saturday morning, you've got the Saturday morning show with Ian Rose. But where were you last night? You could have had a request. But thank you very much indeed for all your requests on the show. Enjoy them all and all your messages. I'll be back with you on Monday, 7 till 8pm. And then again, of course, on Friday for next Friday's Opaline. I hope you can join me then. But until then, you take care, you look after yourselves, and I shall leave you with some Take That. Ta-ra for now. Bye-bye.
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2: From the Sky News Centre at 10, the number of people killed in Venezuela's devastating earthquakes has now risen above 500, with around 50,000 people still missing. International teams have joined the search for survivors. Hospitals in some of the worst hit areas are struggling to cope with the scale of the disaster. Beatriz Ochoa from the Norwegian Refugee Council is in Caracas.
3: This is the most scary thing I have ever gone through, and I am from a place in Mexico where there are a lot of earthquakes in the Pacific coast. There's a lot of people in the streets, many buildings have collapsed and so many people cannot go back and they have to sleep on the streets.
2: A man has been sentenced to 3.5 years in prison for punching two female police officers at Manchester Airport. The incident prompted protests after footage emerged showing a separate officer kicking a man who was on the ground. A former foster carer has been jailed for 30 years for a series of child sex offences. Bradley Dilsworth was found guilty of drugging and raping young girls in London. Nicholas Rossi, the American fugitive who faked his own death before fleeing to Scotland, has died in hospital in Utah. He was extradited to the United States 2 years ago and convicted of raping two women. June's heat record's been broken for the third day in a row. The Met Office says it reached 37.3 degrees in Sandton Downham in Suffolk. The NHS says ambulance crews are seeing a sharp rise in emergency call-outs. Professor Mumtaz Patel from the Royal College of Physicians says it's putting hospitals under pressure.
4: When the systems go down because of overheating, then we just can't do the basics of even seeing our patients effectively with the right information for our patients, not ordering the tests. I'm sure you heard about the MRI scanners in Norfolk not working due to the heat.
2: And the draws have been made for Wimbledon, which starts on Monday. World number one Jannik Sinner will face Serbian Miomir Kecmanovic. That's the latest. I'm Ruth McKee.
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6: A very good evening to you. You're listening to the Hospital Broadcasting Service. My name's Graham Ferguson. I've got 2 hours of rock to take you up to midnight. Rock into Saturday, starting with The Darkness, the song, the one song that announced The Darkness, a presence on the world stage. I believe in a thing called love. It's Friday night, let's get it on.

Thundermother Loud and Alive on Rockin' to Saturday on the Hospital Broadcasting Service. And before that, we had The Darkness, I Believe in a Thing Called Love. It's Rockin' to Saturday. I've got 2 hours of rock to take it up to midnight. And this hour, I've got Bon Jovi, I've got Girl School. And I've got Girl School doing ZZ Top, rather. I was about to say I've got both of them, but I don't. I've got Girl School covering ZZ Top. And something from Queen, which is, it's an epic piece of music, but one that's maybe not so obvious in the public consciousness, but it is a great song. Also, I've got this from Joe Satriani. He's a fella who, I think it's fair to say, is best renowned for his guitar chops. He does also sing as well as he does on this record, and I suppose he's okay at that.

Earth to White on Rocket a Saturday. That's I Don't Care from the Breaking Out record. Let's talk about tonight's featured album. I do one of these each week. I pick four or five songs from an album. Sometimes that album has a significance to the day. Sometimes it's just a classic of the genre. The one I've picked for tonight is, I'm going to say it's a classic from this artist's repertoire, because this artist is Paramore. And Paramore don't really go back far enough to me to be deemed at any point classic. But from the band's formative years, significant releases arguably still classic. By their, by their standards, that's not the word I'm looking for, but you know what I mean. A significant album from a band's tenure. That album is from Paramore, as mentioned. The album is called Riot. It's the second release from them, their sophomore album. Now, how often do we hear about bands having issues with their second album? I don't think, having heard, it took me longer to get into Paramore than it maybe should have. But this second album, I don't think, suffers from the problems of the second album syndrome, because I think it's an excellent piece of work. I will play some songs for it. From it, if I can get the words out for you tonight, starting with this one, the last single from the album, which seems like a sensible place to start. It's called That's What You Get. It's about jumping in feet first without thinking about what you're doing, without thinking about how good an idea starting from the end is. So without further ado, shall we jump in feet first? That's What You Get from Paramore.

Contemporary Bon Jovi, This House Is Not For Sale, the anti-estate agency song from 2016. I don't think it's about estate agents, it's probably about, I say it's probably about as though I've not looked it up, it is about going through hardships, either professional or personal, although I think at the time it's very much professional ones. I think there was a label argument, and I think he'd

I'm going to use the word broken up. He'd broken up with his guitarist, Richie Sambora, years before I kicked. I don't know the exact details of it, but that's the gist of it. It's about going through these things, but sticking to your guns, doing what you're good at, and doing what you can, which is very much a Bon Jovi thing. I like John Bon Jovi as an individual. He's a great musician as well, but he does loads of charity things as well. He's a good man, I think. Here's a song. I kind of tripped over this one when I was telling about it at the start of the programme. It's Girl School covering ZZ Top. It's called Tush. Now, that song means something, that word rather means something different in different parts of the country. We'll come back to that in a moment after this from Girl School. This song's called The Gold Medal. Now, the song lyrics kind of imply that it's about leaving the whatever junk it is that you've got there behind, either a dodgy partner or something else, leaving that junk behind and going on to something else. To me, the song means you're striving for either something better or to be the best, to get the gold medal. It's Rocket on Saturday on Hospital Broadcasting Service. Keep it here.

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Now, tush is a word that has two different meanings. In Texas, where ZZ Top came from, it, well, I suppose it still do come from there, it refers to something that's fancy, it's plush, it's luxurious, it means something else in the rest of the planet. That's Girl School's version of the ZZ Top song, Tush, here on Rockin' a Saturday on Hospital Broadcasting Service. What time is it? It's about 25 minutes to 11. Here's a song from tonight's featured album, which is Riot from Paramore, released in 2007. It's this song is Fences. It's about, well, it's about having personal space and I suppose building fences around that. It's very much a metaphor, but I suppose you could just erect actual fences and say to people, actually, no, that's as close as you can get to me, but no, I think it's more metaphorical than physical. And after this, we'll have a cracker from Queen from A Kind of Magic.

the greatest and best band in the world ever, Queen, with Gimme the Prize, Kirkan's theme from the Highlander soundtrack. Now, let's be honest, Queen did music for a couple of films, Flash Gordon, of course, and Highlander, as mentioned. Neither of these films were, I think, very good, is how I'm going to describe them. You know, it's subjective, I know, but they're not the best. They're both a bit, they're certainly dated, but, you know, there's plenty of films from around that time that have stood up better. But Highlander, to me, is, it somehow manages to be not very good, but still an essential watch whenever it comes on, because perhaps the greatest and best band in the world ever did the score for it. Flash Gordon, not so much, even with the Queen music. I don't think it stands up quite so well. Maybe you like it. It's subjective. This is a music program, not a film program. Talk to somebody else about films. I don't know. Let's have some AC/DC. This from the early Bon Scott era, 1975. This came out with, there's a couple of different versions of the album for this, from High Voltage is the song and the name of the album as well. This is the international version from AC/DC here on Hospital Broadcasting Service. Keep you here.

The Barbecue Barbies, that's Under My Skin on Rockin' Saturday on Hospital Broadcasting Service. It's just gone past 10 minutes to 11. At 11 o'clock, we've got the news and another hour of rock to take up to midnight after that. That hour starts with Avenged Sevenfold and the band that won the Eurovision Song Contest with the song that won the Eurovision Song Contest in 2006. Now, this is a rock show. The Eurovision does not come up terribly often, so if you know your Eurovision, you'll probably know what's coming. But we'll talk about that. We'll talk about that after the news. Got a couple more songs to take you up to 11 o'clock, starting with one from tonight's featured album, which is Riot by Paramore. This song's called Crush, Crush, Crush. It's, I think it's about unrequited love, but it could just as easily be about a dodgy crush. You can decide. Speak to you after the news.

Lordy on Rockin' and Saturday Hospital Broadcasting Service, Hard Rock Hallelujah. Now, it's a Eurovision winning song, right? But it's good rock. I like it. It's rock. It's probably closer to heavy metal. But even as a Eurovision, and that generally doesn't go hand in hand with a rock show, that works. I like it. Before that, we had Avenged Sevenfold, Hail to the King, which is undeniably in place in a rock show. It's just gone, what time is it? It's 10 minutes past 11. You've got me for the rest of this hour, up until midnight, and I have for you Ozzy Osbourne. I've got Genesis and a big one from Crosby, Stills and Nash, which you could maybe argue is not necessarily a hard rock song, but I think it fits, so I'm going to play that for you. That'll be around half past this hour. To continue with tonight's featured album, which is Riot by Paramore, and something of a theme which we've brought from Lordy. This song's called Hallelujah. Not so much hard rock, but definitely Hallelujah.

There's some songs, some riffs that headbangs just not only appropriate, almost obligatory, that you just have to get your neck going on that one. Not necessarily a good practice when you're wearing headphones in a confined space. I currently record inside my wardrobe, so I don't actually have an awful lot of space to throw my head about in the air guitar and things like that. I just don't have the space in here because it's a wardrobe. Let me tell you about a programme that we've got here in the hospital broadcasting, if I can get the words out, the hospital broadcasting service. It's called the Open Line. It's a listener's request programme, runs throughout the week, 8 o'clock in the evenings until 10. 2 hours of your requests. They can be subtle or gross, it can be hard rock, heavy metal, Ozzy Osbourne, maybe you want to hear Perry Mason again. Something else entirely, something in the charts, maybe something classical, something from the Baroque period, maybe something with some nice harpsichord. I could stand here for days and list the things that you could ask for in the open line, when you could just as easily come up with these things yourself. I would recommend you get in touch through the website www.hbs.org.uk. You can find the contact details on there and the schedule as well to find out when exactly the open line is and every other programme that we've got here on this service. I'll give you that address again later in the programme. Now, I doubt that any member of Genesis ever dabbled in JavaScript, but this song could easily be about that. Were it not for the fact that when this song, Land of Confusion, came out, it was a good decade or so before JavaScript. Why am I talking about JavaScript? I don't know, something to do with them. Something to do with the website, that's deliberate. there are elements of JavaScript in the website, trust me. But you didn't really need to know that. So I'm just going to play this song from Genesis. It's called Land of Confusion, now that we're all suitably confused. It's Rockin' the Saturday.

Show me any other radio station, any other radio programme anywhere on the planet that'll play you Genesis, and then Amaranth, and then what I'm going to play for you next, tonight's big one from Crosby, Stills and Nash, Judy Blue Eyes. Any station, anywhere at all, you're only going to get that here on the Hospital Broadcasting Service with me, Graham Ferguson. Is that a good thing or is that a bad thing? I don't know. I'll leave that to you to work that out. That's purely a taste thing, shall we say. Amaranth's a band that shouldn't work, but it does. Heavy metal blended with electric dance music. It's sort of polar opposites in terms of genre. It just shouldn't work, but it does. To me, probably the excellent vocalists that bind it all together, that all works incredibly well. Even though different lineups, they've still got these three great vocalists that bind the whole thing together. Anyway, I mentioned tonight's big one, Crosby, Stills and Nash, Sweet Judy Blue Eyes. This is a band that historically did not always get on, but when they did, they produced magic like this one on Rockin' the Saturday in the Hospital Broadcasting Service. By the way, Judy, possibly Sweet Judy, even though it's described Sweet S-U-I-T-E, as Judy Collins, who one of the band was in a relationship with at the time. Although knowing the band, it might have been more than one of them, but we'll not say any more about that. Here's the song.

think it's fair to say that's not necessarily a rock song, but it isn't Fixes, and it is from a great artist. What genre is that? Is that Americana? I think it leans more towards Americana than classic rock or rock, but I think it fits here, so, and it's my programme, so I'm going to put it in there. It's, what time is it now? It's 20 minutes to midnight. I'm clock watching and I shouldn't be. I've got a song from Northward coming up for you just now. I'm not going to play any Nightwish tonight, but if you listen to this programme often enough, you'll know that I'm somewhat enamoured by the vocal talents of one Flora Jansen. Now, Flora is the current, at time of recording, vocalist for Nightwish. Hence my comment about not playing with Nightwish. But she also did this project with Jon Vigo Lofstad called Northward. They only did the one album, they didn't do a tour or anything from that, which is a shame. But they did produce this excellent album. This is a song called I Need. It's not terribly discreet about what it's about, so I'm not going to tell you. I'll let you work it out. I'll play the song for you, and then I'll have another one from tonight's featured album, Riot, by Paramore.

Paramore are born for this from tonight's featured album, Riot. That's a song that is about slash directed at the fans of Paramore who supported them after the first album, around the time of the first album, bought the first album, came to see them, basically drove them on to do other things, second album and beyond. The band ran a competition, they called it a competition, I'm going to call it an audition, to get somebody to do a vocal part on that song. One of the backing vocal parts towards the end of the song. The whole thing was ran on YouTube. I don't know if any of it's still there. I really should have looked, because that would have been interesting to go into YouTube and see if any of that stuff's still there. Just people singing along to Paramore. Although YouTube's full of songs, of videos like that, so that wouldn't be too hard to find. Anyway, they ran this competition. Somebody got in and did backing vocals on the tracks. That's their claim to fame. I can't remember the person's name though, so so much for fame. Anyway, it's coming up for midnight. We'll have the news at that time, and that's the end of this programme. You'll have more music through the night. You can find the schedule on the website, www.hbs.org.uk. That's www.hbs.org.uk. All the schedule mentioned on there, contact details, anything you want to know about the service within reason is up there. I'm going to sign out, leave you with a couple more songs to take you up to the news at midnight. Start with Beyond the Black, Wounded Healer, and something from a wee band that you'll have heard of called The Beatles. I'll speak to you next week for two more hours of rock to take you up to midnight. You take care.

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